0: It is Nightly with Jade and Tyler. We are live in the mix with DJ Baby Drew. We've talked about stupid criminals on the show a lot, but these thieves might have actually gone away with it. Did you hear about this? Apparently, a beer truck carrying 40,000 pounds of PBR, Pabst Blue Ribbon, was stolen from Anheuser-Busch, and it's about $50,000 worth of beer in it, and they still haven't caught the thieves.
1: Tyler, it's because they've been in the middle of the field, deep in some rural area, having like the bonfire of their lives. No cameras, no tracking.
0: If they just invited like 10 friends to a field or a mountain and just drank all the beer on one weekend, where's the evidence?
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1: 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Tyler and I are going to handle the rest. 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

0: You know, I'm going to need that login because I need to watch Ted Lasso, the new season. 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I already got Netflix. I got HBO Max. I got Amazon Prime. I don't need another one.
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0: the heels of Mystical Magical, late night thoughts in the chat on Nightly with Jade and Tyler. If you could go back in time and observe any event, any place for just like an hour, you can't change the history, but you could just watch it in real time, where would you go?
1: My mind immediately goes to sports. You know, maybe seeing like Tiger Woods win a major title, or Michael Jordan be courtside for the NBA finals, or watch it, see how the building was. But you did bring up a little thing. I'm more of like a history buff, so hear me out here. I would love to go and find out what happened with the dinosaurs.
0: Ooh, love that answer. Love that.
1: I'm sure I wouldn't feel pain if it was like an asteroid or something, but I would like to know what happened. Was there an asteroid that destroyed the planet and Earth and we had to start from scratch? Or I don't know. I have so many questions.
0: I don't want to go too far back on the dial because it wasn't always that good for my people. But I would love to see maybe like some of the early rulers, maybe some of the pyramids, how they were built, where they came from. Maybe like a little Cleopatra moment. I want to see the people that we have all these movies and these costumes and these stories. And it's like, we don't even know. It seems so mythic that it's like, was it real? What was really going on? And how were they moving back then?
1: The pyramids is totally up your alley, because isn't there like conspiracy theories on it was aliens because we didn't have the technology to build these pyramids?
0: You know, I'm always bringing back to our extraterrestrial friends. I need the answers. Maybe even go back to Adam and Eve. We want to see what was happening from day one.
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0: 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U.S. Olympians do it. 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
6: 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And Cami Kehoe. 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
2: They say the holy water's watered down, and this town's lost its faith. 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
0: The bouncer came up and he threw me over his shoulder and walked me right outside onto the street and goes, "Don't come back here." And that was the end of that. And then I barfed.
1: You know what?
0: And all these people were in line waiting to get in, and they watched me do it.
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2: So let me prepare you. This is something we probably shouldn't talk about on the air. I hope we're not breaking any rules. We did not ask permission, but I feel like we have to because I need to know if this really is the new normal for people younger than us.
3: I don't think it's breaking rules because we didn't ask that person any questions.
2: That's true. Other than questions pertaining to the
3: like
2: job.
3: Normal like questions. Like,
2: yes. So last week, Rob and I have been interviewing people for the morning show. And we had a guy that came into the interview who, by the way, Rob and I were both very excited about. Like, we were very excited about him. He was overqualified. It was going to be fantastic. We were excited about him coming in. We walked in the building and we go in the conference room to sit down with him. He brought his mom to the interview.
3: It was a little weird.
2: It wasn't like his mom dropped him off at the front door because he was afraid to find parking downtown, because I've had that happen before. His mom got off the elevator, walked in behind him, and I just casually introduced Rob and I to him and then said, oh, and the guy goes, this is my mom. And I said, hi, Rachel. And Rob goes, hi, Rob. And then we go sit in the conference room. She sat behind him in a chair. He sat at the table with us and we asked him all the average interview questions trying to get to know him. But I will be honest, it was uncomfortable and weird.
3: Well, it was uncomfortable because we first said, hey, you can sit out here, like in the lobby. And when we said, you know, hey, you can sit here, it was kind of like you just picked up real quick. Like, oh, no, you plan to walk back. Oh,
2: she was coming.
3: So then quickly it was like, or you know, come on back. Like, yeah, we're just going to come back here to the conference room.
2: And what we thought was really funny about this is we heard, and this was months ago, Rob and I had read an article that 1 in 5 recent college graduates have brought their parents to an interview. 1 in 5 employers say they've interviewed somebody like a recent college grad that brought their parents. And I don't know if this is a situation where parents are such helicopter parents, they can't even let their kids do their own job interview. I don't know if it's a situation where kids are too afraid and too timid to sit there with strangers and answer questions about themselves and their lives. Because it is a scary thing. It's about building your confidence, right?
3: Right, yeah.
2: It's about building character and learning how to interview. And it's about responsibility and growing up.
3: And the question is, like, so, and that's the thing. I kind of waited to see what would happen with this particular situation. And I thought, oh, she's going to probably tap him on the shoulder or, you know, just different thing. Like, he'll look and, like, you ask a question and he looks back to see what the answer is.
2: Right.
3: None of that happened, which I thought was interesting.
2: She just sat there.
3: Listening. So I'm like, well, that's cool. And to an extent, I kind of thought, you know, this is what we used to do with my grandma when we'd take her to the doctor. Somebody would always sit there and listen. So later on, when she was spiraling out of control about it, everything she heard, we'd be like, that's not what was said.
2: Do you think that the mom came to basically protect him? Do you think she came to make sure we weren't pulling one over on him, that we could be trusted, that we were a good enough employer for her son?
3: Maybe, but I'm sorry. At that point when you're over 21, I don't think that's your call to make. I also thought it was a little interesting only because maybe you did drive your kid here, which is fine.
2: Yes.
3: But maybe it's a little bit of like social anxiety of like, I don't know what to do. I'm awkward myself. So that's what I kept chalking it up to. But I feel like just stay in the car.
2: Right. Just stay in the car. Just drop. My mom used to drop me off for job interviews all the time, actually.
3: Yeah,
2: she would drop me off and just sit in the parking lot.
3: Like,
2: yes.
3: Yeah.
2: Ashley just texted and said, this is bizarre. When my 16-year-old was applying for a job, he wanted me to call and check on his application. I had to inform him that that is not how life works.
3: See, that's the struggle I have, though. This is what I kept thinking. And I obviously, I'm so afraid to ask any questions in an interview that I don't ask enough, I feel. I mean, from when you're on the interviewer side. Because I wanted to be like, so let's say we ask you to do something. Is your mom going to call and tell us no?
2: Right.
3: Or if you can't come in that day, are you going to text us or will we have to talk to your mom?
2: Yeah, that's the thing.
3: Because then my thought was, so we have a group text going on. Does mom also get included on the group text?
2: Right.
3: I'm very confused on how this works.
2: This is baffling to me. It is baffling to me that somebody would bring a parent on an interview, but I can't help but wonder if this could be something that is the new normal. I mean, you hear all the time about everybody's raising snowflakes these days. We're all helicopter parents. People say that all the time. This is the epitome of being a helicopter parent. Your child is an adult and you're there for their first real job.
3: At the same time, I'm like, man, I got to be honest. I actually, just in my therapy the other day, we were talking about me having kids. And I said, well, probably best that I never did have kids because I'm too codependent on them. I'd be like, guys, I'm going to your interview with you. You're going to camp? I'm now working at camp.
2: I'm so weird. I'm a counselor. 616-451-0105. Is this normal or is this nuts? I know the majority of people are leaning on crazy, but at the same time, if one in five employers are saying that this is becoming more standard, maybe it is and we don't realize it. Is anybody listening who's had to tell their kid, no, I'm not going on a job interview with you? I'm going to say this. I felt like I held this guy at a way higher standard before he brought his mom into that interview. When his mother showed up at the interview, I feel like it hurt him a lot for me and you in his chance at the job.
3: I just have a lot of questions.
2: If anything, I feel like I'm helping him by saying that. I hope I'm not breaking any rules. But I do think it made me go, whoa. We can't hire the guy that's bringing his mom to a job.
3: Because you wonder, like, are we also working with his mom?
2: Yes.
3: But I know a couple people have commented. It sounds like somebody who needed a ride up here. That's true. It could be. But again, no lobby or car.
2: Right. Sit somewhere else.
3: Lobby or car.
2: Rob and I interviewed a guy the other day to join the morning show. And he showed up with his mom at the interview. Do you think there's anything wrong with that? Do you think that should hurt his chances of getting hired? Or is this literally how people operate now?
4: Yeah.
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3: 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I do not need to have that meeting with anyone, please. 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
1: Have you ever heard of somebody bringing their parents to a job interview? 105.3 Hot FM, it's Rachel and Rob. This is one of those days, I swear to God, I'm nervous. I don't know if I'm going to get in trouble. I mean, I'm definitely being more loose-lipped than you are.
2: That is so true.
1: I know. I've noticed. I've noticed that I've dove head first, and now I'm like,
2: you go ahead.
1: Yeah. So we interviewed a guy to join the morning show last week. Full disclosure, we interviewed somebody to join the morning show, and Rob and I sat down in the conference room with this kid, and I say kid, he was in his 20s, and his mom came to the job interview. Like, Rob was like, you can sit out here and wait in the front lobby area, and she literally was like, oh, no, I'm coming back. So she sat in the conference room while we interviewed this guy and just sat behind her son. He never looked at her like asking for help or anything like that.
2: Yeah, because I was really watching that. I was like, how much interaction are you two about to have? Because
1: yes,
2: I thought this was a one person interview.
1: Right.
2: Slash job opening. And like you said, never actually there was no interaction. Just she sat there.
1: Yes.
2: I feel like she would have crocheted had she had some crochet stuff.
1: Right.
2: You know what I mean?
1: Like maybe he didn't have a car, which a lot of people are saying online, which is fine. You still sit in the lobby. You don't come into the interview.
2: And part of me is like, maybe she just didn't know proper protocol. Maybe she's just awkward. Maybe. I don't know.
1: But she probably, I mean.
2: But the problem is whether that's the case or not, it's perception is reality.
1: Yes.
2: Perception is that we saw you bring your mom into this.
1: Right. We don't know if he said, Mom, don't come in there with me. Just let me live my life.
2: But also, when you have to be a self-starter and you're responsible for helping run something.
1: Yes.
2: You can't. I mean, bringing your mom in just makes it'd be like working at a power plant. Like, you're going to be in charge of this power plant. By the way, is your mom coming every night?
1: Right.
2: Can you do this if your mom's not here?
1: 616-451-0105. We saw a study a while ago, and some of it has to be true, that 1 in 5 employers say that they have had recent college grads bring a parent to a job interview. And Christine just posted on her page and said, last year I was hiring a summer nanny. One of the girls needed her mom to be on the phone for the interview and initiate conversation with me because she had phone anxiety. Christine ended up hiring that nanny 1 to 2 days a week and said she regretted hiring her. She was very irresponsible and canceled on her last minute for all of the scheduled days. And it was only 1 to 2 days a week.
2: Well, and also you have phony. I would be a little worried. What happens when my kids have a problem? Can you
1: right?
2: call?
1: How are you going to teach your kids how to handle themselves if you never give them the chance to do it without you? Like, that's wild to me that I've got to let it ride. I know I have to let it ride. I know I do. But oh my God, I was really excited about this guy. And now I'm like, why did you bring your mom to this?
2: Well, and like Ange said, that's it feels like it shows the individual you're interviewing is either not ready for the real world or fearful of independence.
1: 616-451-0105. We interviewed a guy last week that brought his mom to the job interview. What do you think about this? Is this the new normal or is this wildly nuts? Shay's on the phone in Jenison. What do you think about this morning?
3: First of all, can't even believe that.
1: It's wild.
3: I'm someone who's hired a few people and that just sounds right away like an employee that wouldn't be competent on their own. Sounds like they wouldn't, be able to think independently. They'd rely directly on others to tell them what to do, give them support. And I wouldn't exactly be independent thinkers and go-getters.
2: That's, that's funny because that's kind of what I was looking at. And that's where I was like, well, he didn't actually look back to his mom for anything.
1: Yeah.
2: Nor did she touch him. So I'm like, well, that's good. At least she got through this without needing to
1: rely on her answers. Yeah.
2: But at the same time, I'm with you where I'm like, that's just weird. Like, I don't know. Like, how is this okay? How do we think?
1: How can you function in life without having your mother behind you? Like, getting your first job and going and interviewing and stuff, it's a scary thing. Like, it's nerve-wracking. I remember being scared doing it, too. But it's part of growing up. This guy was in his 20s.
3: Yeah, that's almost like dragging around a teddy bear everywhere, too.
1: Would you hire him?
3: No.
1: I think it's a hard no. I can't. I couldn't do it. I'm not allowed to say that, am I? You're looking at me like shut up, Rachel.
2: I don't actually know. That's why I'm not saying anything.
1: Oh, God, if we're not on the air tomorrow, you'll know why.
2: But if the guy and his mom's here, well, who won? Who won?
0: Friends, coworkers, professional oversharers.
4: Too much talking, too much talking, too much talking, too much talking, too much talking, too much talking.
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4: This is a very strange study that was conducted. I'm just going to put that out there before I read this to you. But if you are a pet owner, they surveyed 1,000 pet owners and found 31% of them would consider dating a human version of their pet if it was created using artificial intelligence. So we've all heard the term like golden retriever husband or golden retriever boyfriend.
5: Mm-hmm.
4: This essentially brings that to life. Your pet that you love dearly, they make an AI human version of that person and you date that person.
5: Which is really weird because your pet can't talk to you. So you don't actually know what your pet thinks.
4: But here's the thing. 80% of participants stated that their pets provide better emotional support than their human partners.
5: Which either A, you have really bad tastes in human
4: 100,
5: partners.
4: 100, that was my thought too.
5: Or B, you're not needing that much out of life.
4: That's a really interesting point too. I'll be honest with you though. I can understand why people feel this way.
5: And also C is that your pet can't talk to you, so you love the emotional support because it can't ever argue with you. So it sounds like you are the problem.
4: You just want somebody that you got to pet every night before bed.
5: Yeah, like I just want someone who will lay with me and listen
4: to
5: me say everything.
4: But you're not allowed to talk.
5: But yeah. So what would the AI version? You are so right.
4: I am muzzling you again.
5: You should have accidentally eaten all those chocolate cookies.
4: Now, a lot of people who are on Team Rob with this believe that this could be problematic because the behaviors of needing constant attention, being clingy. I call my dog a Velcro dog. He watches me poop. Like, that's real. There's no boundaries.
5: And that's the thing.
4: Animal.
5: Do you really want that from a... I just... It's all weird to me. And the thing that... Because you're falling in love with your animal, which is the B word ends with ality, in case you're wondering what that means. It feels like it's really close to that.
4: I see your point, but they would still be human.
5: Beauty and the Beast.
4: Yeah.
5: The ality.
4: Beast... Yeah, but I understand why you're saying it's close to that. But there's still a human version of it.
5: No, it's not. It's not a human version at all. It's an AI version that is mocking a human version. There's not a real person who's downloading your pet's personality and then acting like it. It's all computer generated.
4: I understand that side of it, but I can get why people feel this way. A human AI version of your pet, would you date them? And I have to say right now, no, my cat's mean as heck. My dog is super annoying and a straight menace to society. But other than that, I think about my golden retrievers I used to have. They were
5: what
4: like
5: is,
4: the best.
5: I guess my thing is I'm just trying to figure out, like, so you're just dating, like.
4: It's unconditional love. That's what you're getting by dating an AI version of your pet. Things I never thought I'd say on the radio. I would date a human AI version of my animals. Depending on which one
5: it was.
4: That
5: has to make your husband feel really good.
4: I mean, no offense, but I mean, I love him dearly.
5: So when you walk
4: in,
5: doesn't
4: love me unconditionally.
5: Is your AI boyfriend also going to be like, I pooped in the litter pan today. I need you to scoop it out for me so that I can poop more. I love you. I want to sit next to you. Can you pat me on my head? I know I'm a real boy, but please pat me behind the ear. There we go.
4: What happens think about when like you're... the dog's like leg kicking while you're on the couch with your boyfriend, you're rubbing his tummy and all of a sudden you're getting kicked.
5: What also happens
4: right?
5: when your boyfriend
4: all of a sudden
5: starts
4: you see
5: purring?
4: A lipstick and you're like, oh no, not the lipstick.
5: That
4: again.
5: Is not what's supposed to happen. You are a human now. Am I though?
4: Listen. 31% of people in this study said they would date an AI human version of their pet. There is somebody listening right now that's like, yes, Snuffleupagus would be the greatest.
5: 31, I don't know why you keep going with that name for animals.
4: I don't either.
5: 31%, which means 25% would also just hook up with an AI version of a boyfriend or girlfriend.
4: Yeah, no, that's what I'm telling you. Yeah, no, for sure.
5: And I'm taking that down a little bit because I know there are some weird pet people that would only do it with a pet.
4: Yeah.
5: But that means that there's a large number of that 31% that's also like, you know, bring a robot that can do other things. I'm kind of down.
4: Is this normal or nuts? Because I think in theory it sounds good. Like you think about your animal who loves you unconditionally. You just want somebody to be close to you all the time, but maybe doesn't talk that much. Like that I can almost understand.
5: I think the beauty, though, is when you meet other people. Here's the struggle I have is that you're doing AI. So this is only going to be in your bubble still.
4: Yes.
5: I think one of the beauties of meeting other people is that they change the way you think and feel and talk and all that. Your AI is not going to do that because it's only going to tell you what you want to hear.
4: I see that side of it. But technically, if it's an animal, it's not going to speak very much.
5: Well, you believe.
4: Till it's barking at
5: my
4: me.
5: My cat meows all the time. If you put words to that, I would hate to hear what he...
4: Somebody just texted, you two are idiots.
5: Thank you. She drug me into it.
4: We know, okay? We know. It's a Rachel Gray Show with Rob Sparks on 105.3 Hot FM. When I was a kid, I used to complain about like seams in my socks or in my underwear.
5: Mm-hmm.
4: I was that kid. Do you guys remember that kid?
5: Like,
4: I was that
5: you're
4: kid.
5: Like, it's touching my toes.
4: Ew, I can feel it. And then I, when my mom wasn't around, I would take scissors and I'd try to like trim up the seams so they didn't irritate me. And then I'd end up putting a hole in my sock. And it was like this whole big to do when I was a kid.
5: Right.
4: And I remember my grandpa looking at me going, you know, Rachie, there's kids out in Ethiopia that don't even have underwear. They don't even have socks. They would kill for the things your parents buy you. And ever since then, I understood what a first world problem was.
5: Right, because, yeah, you had them and other people don't. I'm just actually sitting here thinking, why was Ethiopia always the one?
4: I don't know, like, but people always pick that. And my grandpa was probably, I don't know, in his 50s when he said it to me, because I was only like 8.
5: It's so weird.
4: But it stuck with me.
5: I heard that too.
4: And then I thought, where is Ethiopia?
5: Yeah, exactly.
4: like, I had no idea. But the truth is, we all have first world problems that are so petty and so stupid. And I have to remind myself sometimes of my grandfather telling me that at a young age. Like, it stuck with me. He actually passed away, like, a few years ago, and that was, like, the one thing I took with me.
5: That was the one thing when you're 8.
4: Yes.
5: The rest of your life, nothing
4: okay,
5: else.
4: He was, like, an old pervert. He lived in Granville off Burlingame for a minute.
5: There's people over there going, yeah, we know. We remember that guy.
4: He did.
5: Didn't realize you were related, but we know.
4: He worked at the GMC dealer over on 28th Street by the Motor Mall, you guys.
5: That's really...
4: Okay, so anyway... I was recently on a vacation, and there is one thing that makes me melt down, and it's such a first world problem that Aaron is like embarrassed by it. I've talked about this in the air. I take my pillow with me everywhere I go. But when we go on lengthy vacations and I can only pack a carry-on or something, I don't bring it. And I'm always just like, cross my fingers, God, don't have feather pillows. God, don't have feather pillows. Because they suck. They get so low. I have no neck support. And then I've just got a crick in my neck the whole time I'm on vacation. I get headaches. Like, this has been a thing for me for 10 plus years. So I got to our recent vacation, which, by the way, was this massive mansion that I did not pay for. I just got a room.
5: Yeah.
4: Okay? And I get into our room. First thing I do is... pat the pillows, see what it is, right?
5: Like
4: so I walk over and I go, son of a, and I start freaking out. What is this? I'm literally in the most $1 million beautiful place and they've got pillows that are feather pillows. Are you kidding me? I was like, I told you I should have vacuum sucked my pillow, Aaron. I should have squeezed it right into my carry-on. I should have put it on yours. You only brought 2 pairs of underwear anyway. And I'm like losing it. And Aaron goes, could you please take a moment and look around and realize that your pillow will be okay. It's not the end of the world. And
5: no, I'm in this beautiful place with a headache all week. The thing is I believe feather pillows are a sign of high quality.
4: To some people.
5: So what I'm saying is, it's funny that you start off by hating.
4: They're trash.
5: You hate the They're first trash. World part of the.
4: like. They're trash. So when no one was looking, I snuck into the other bedrooms to see if they had any like firm, actual like foamer, you know, foamy pillows. And I did find one. I stole it out of a room when another person wasn't
5: in it.
4: This
5: is why those other couples didn't like you.
4: But this is my first world problem. They didn't know I stole a pillow.
5: No, somebody
4: clear.
5: Knew. Somebody knew when they laid their head down and got a headache.
4: They didn't know. But what is your biggest first world problem? Because my biggest first world problem is I will not use a feather pillow. And if there is a feather pillow in a hotel, I won't return.
5: I won't return. You know, that's funny. I was thinking mine are that I've lost my AirPods and I know where they are and I just need somebody to go get them. But I'm so mad. And I keep thinking, do I just buy another pair? First world problem, because you already have a pair.
4: What do you mean?
5: My AirPods.
4: Where are they?
5: They are, I left them in Montana.
4: What? Why aren't they getting shipped back to you?
5: Because the house I left them in, they can't get down the stairs as easily.
4: Well, because they're old?
5: So I had to wait for my friend to go back out there.
4: Oh my God. Okay, but biggest first world problem. That's pretty good.
5: The second one, too, is that I have two friend groups that have asked me to brunch tomorrow, and I don't know which one to go with. It's brunch, y'all. And I have so many friends that I have two friends.
4: So his first world problem is, would everybody stop trying to hang out with
5: me? Yeah, exactly. Like,
4: I am not as cool as you think. Stop trying to hang out with me. What is your biggest first world problem. Somebody just texted and said, I can't stand when my DoorDash driver has another stop before they get to my house. Wait, that's legit. Because I'm also too cheap to pay for premium.
5: Am I not the most important?
4: Right. Why do I have to pay for premium to get you here first with hot fries?
5: And I always look at the map and the way they went. I'm like, you could have come to me and then circled over there. I could show you.
4: 616-451-0105. Your biggest first world problem today. Everybody can remain anonymous. You can text us or you can call us. But let me be clear. Nobody's judging you because we all are like, oh my God, it's the end of the world. But is it? Is it? We live in America.
5: Truth.
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5: Even Prince Eric has like a good set of hair.
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5: Aw. Yes, we do. 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
4: Your
5: William.
4: Your feelings are hurt.
5: Prince William.
4: Oh, that's true. 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
5: Real life, yes, but a cartoon, no, and my feelings are hurt because you're right. We have never been represented in the Disney world as a prince. 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
4: Please bring her to the stage, Rob.
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5: 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It's Tori.
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1: I came across this report. Apparently, there's 11 states that have different restaurants and bars that restrict phone usage for customers. And they don't even let them pull it out. Like, literally, you come in and you basically put your phone in a basket.
2: Which, and why?
1: Because they want you to have a digital detox to sit there and actually enjoy the company of the people that you're with and experience their restaurant.
2: That is not your job to do.
1: Oh, all right. So 11 states, like I said, they call it a digital detox incentive. So DC has the most venues in the U.S. There are 5 restaurants and bars that have this policy in Washington, D.C.
2: Which I can kind of see there because you also just want people to shut up.
1: Oh, no, I get it for sure. Can you imagine? For the love of God in this political climate? No, thank you.
2: Yeah, like.
1: Yeah. Arizona, California, Illinois, Massachusetts, Tennessee, North Carolina, New York, and Texas are the other ones. And Michigan right now, we don't have any. But I will tell you, I think you're going to see this catch on a whole lot more because I think that we are getting to a point in life where especially younger generations are realizing how toxic the addiction to our phone is.
2: Yeah. I mean, partly because they grew up with their parents not paying attention to them.
1: 100%. Like, we're all staring at our phones. Even my kids who are, you know, 7 and 8, like, Mom, put your phone down. Like, they call me on it now.
2: They actually say that?
1: Yes. My daughter, Quinn, is almost 9, and she'll be like, Mom, put your phone down. I'm like, I gotta do this for work. That's what I tell her.
2: That is really funny.
1: 100%.
2: You know, the funniest part is if she's listening, she doesn't have work to do at home.
1: No. Sometimes
2: she talks.
1: I do.
2: Does she have a microphone in front of her? She didn't have work.
1: Sometimes I do. I know. Sometimes
2: kidding.
1: I lie. I'm not going to lie to you. Sometimes I do. She's not on the bus yet. It's fine. But I will tell you, I do think that like the younger generations are becoming more aware of like the, you know, digital detox. When we talk about like, you know, how they're saying Gen Z are putting their hands up in front of pictures being taken of them because they don't want to be in social media. A lot of times these kids aren't given a choice, right? Because we're all so addicted to our phones.
2: And that's the thing. We grew up with it. I mean, they grow up. They've started with it. We kind of got it later in life. So we don't realize what it's like to have every second. Like, think about if you were, there's so many things. I wish that we would have pictures of when I was in high school, like more pictures. So I could be like, look, this is what I did. But at the same time, I'm like, oh my gosh, I was so much more free because I didn't have that.
1: 100. And I think that creating this digital detox when you go out to a restaurant, how many times have you been sitting at a restaurant and like everybody's face is in their phone and they're not even talking to each other? That happens more times than I want to admit. Or, you know, what really like ticks me off is when Aaron and I go out on a date night and both of us have our phones sitting next to our plates.
2: Oh, yeah.
1: Like, why is my phone not in my purse and away?
2: I always try to put it in my pocket.
1: Yeah.
2: But I will be honest. There's times I get overstimulated a lot.
1: Yeah.
2: So I kind of like it when people are all on their phones. I'm like, this is a quiet restaurant.
1: Yeah.
2: I can actually enjoy myself.
1: I have thoughts and I want to scroll Instagram.
2: And then right immediately after that, I'm like, I'm bored because there's not enough drama happening around here.
1: However, we'll tell you with these restaurants doing this, they're saying that the big deal with this is that women especially want their phone to be next to them for safety reasons.
2: Which I get that.
1: A part of that I understand. Like if I'm going out, I'm not going to let somebody take my phone because what if something happens with my kids? You know what I mean?
2: Well, then
1: you're not
2: going
1: to take my phone at a restaurant. I would never go to a place that did this.
2: If we're going out and your parent, like, that's really hard. Or even, like, I think about, I don't know, say you had a job where you're always on call. Like,
1: oh, yeah, you're a doctor and you've got a job where you're on call. We have a patient who has a new brain being delivered immediately. You must be at the hospital now.
2: Yeah, exactly.
1: I wouldn't go to a restaurant like that.
2: I don't know why you'd be at the restaurant drinking at that
1: moment. I don't know how you'd get a new brain transplanted either, but we're not doctors for a reason, folks.
2: That's true.
1: Yeah.
2: That part didn't even hit me. Oh, my gosh, you're right.
1: Would you go to a restaurant if they were going to take your phone? 616-451-0105. Or would this make it completely off limits for you? Because I'll be honest, I wouldn't go to a restaurant if I knew they were going to take my phone.
2: I would if we knew if it were for a reason. Like, they're going to, but at the same time, no, I wouldn't go.
1: Don't you wish that some of us just had the self-control to say, I'm going to put my phone in my purse and I'll turn on the ringer? Heaven forbid we turn on a ringer. And if somebody needs us, we hear it.
2: But at the same time, it's an addiction.
1: Oh, no, it's a total addiction.
2: I mean, it really is.
1: Yeah,
2: I think
1: 100%.
2: The fact that I pick it up sometimes and I'll like have just looked through stuff.
1: Yeah.
2: And I pick it up and I go to look and I'm like, I have nothing to get on for.
1: Why am I doing this? And that's, I think Gen Z is going to save us.
2: I played a game yesterday that I hate just because I kept looking at it. I was like, I don't know what else to do right now.
1: Right.
2: So I played the stupid game.
1: I hate this, but here I go because I'm bored.
2: Because
1: right
2: I got
1: now.
2: Nothing else to do.
0: Wake up with Rachel and Rob. Wake up.
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0: government name is WHTS Coopersville Grand Rapids. 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
1: Oh, hi, good morning. It's Tuesday already. That's the great news.
2: Yeah. But it feels like a Monday.
1: It does feel like a Monday. Rob and I are both like, murr. However, you just lit up like a Christmas tree when you were telling me about what you did in Saugatuck for the holiday weekend.
2: I went on a dune ride yesterday.
1: I have lived in West Michigan for nearly 15 years. I have never done this. I've seen it a million times going into Saugatuck. I've never done it. Was it amazing?
2: It was a lot of fun. I know that they do them up north as well on the Sleeping Bear Dune or around that area.
1: Yeah.
2: But that's on like federal land, so it's a little different. This was, it's actually private land that they go on.
1: Really?
2: But it is so much fun. Like it is, it's about a 40-minute little excursion.
1: Okay.
2: But yeah, you go off into the dunes, they give you some history as you're in there, but also they just race them through there.
1: Dude, is it so fun?
2: Yeah, there's like, it's
1: can
2: like,
1: kids do it too?
2: Oh yeah, I had my 4-year-old niece with us.
1: Oh, okay.
2: It's not, they're not doing dangerous things, so they're not like jumping over things, because we sat in the very back and I was like, are we gonna bounce out?
1: But it's fun.
2: But like, no, yeah, it's fun. Like they're moving through the sand and it feels like a roller coaster is what it feels
1: Seriously.
2: Like.
1: Seriously.
2: And these trucks, it's like a 3 or 4 seater truck that you're in,
1: yeah,
2: this open air truck, and it's just, I don't know, it was fun. She was giggling the whole time, like just
1: your niece was,
2: yeah, hands
1: oh
2: in the
1: my
2: air
1: gosh.
2: Over some of the bumps.
1: I gotta do this. How have I never done the dunes
2: and
1: before?
2: It's not that expensive. Like it was under 30, it was like $30 for adults, 15 for kids.
1: I
2: so
1: feel
2: like
1: finding things like that that aren't expensive anymore is like unheard of, so it's surprising, like, it's only $15 for a kid to do it.
2: And like I said, there were 6 kids on the trip.
1: Yeah.
2: It's only 40 minutes. Again, you just do a big loop. But there were 6 kids, and they were all having such a blast.
1: Oh, my gosh.
2: Our tour guide
1: was
2: amazing.
1: Yeah. Bennett turns 8 coming up this spring.
2: Oh, I think he'll love it.
1: And I never know what to give him, because he's like the kid that loves getting crap. You know what I mean?
2: Yeah.
1: And I'm big on buying. I started this thing where I like to buy my kids things to do. So I was going to get him either some Detroit Pistons tickets, or I was going to do something like this. I think I need to get the dune ride, and then we can do it once the weather warms up next year.
2: Yeah, I mean, because like I said, it's just like you're racing through. It's,
1: yes.
2: I want to say it's not 7 miles. It might be 7 miles.
1: Is it?
2: That you go back. And
1: that is so legit. But yeah, the dune rides. I've always wanted to do the duck boat they have in Saugatuck too. Have you seen this? Because it goes on land and water.
2: Yeah. Have you done that? We had them back in Branson.
1: Where I grew up, Branson,
2: Missouri. So like and the only problem is I've seen them sink before.
1: What? I feel like people died on that, actually.
2: Yeah, there's one really terrible story that I wasn't going to go into. There was another one where they were like, it was disabled. It was breaking down as they were out, and they were trying to get it back to shore, and they did. The one I was thinking, they did, but it got really like kind of scary, and I was like, I don't know that I'll ever do one of this.
1: Okay,
2: then,
1: so I'll stick with the dune
2: ride. Stick with the dune ride. No, I mean, the duck ride's probably I'm not saying this, I'm just saying.
1: I don't even know if it's still going, honestly. It was years ago that I saw that. You don't have to feel bad right now. I can see the regret.
2: I'm like, sorry for whoever owns
1: sorry
2: that company.
1: Sorry, you got a duck boat in Saugatuck. Rob's feeling guilt right now. Coming up on the show in about 6 minutes with the 411 today. People are big mad at Beyonce because of this new merch drop that came out. I think it's funny. Beyonce's so rich, she's wildly out of touch at this point.
2: Which
1: none of it surprises me. Yeah. It's on the way in about 6 minutes this morning. Good morning. We hope you had a great Labor Day weekend, but let's get to it. 105.3 Hot FM.

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0: is Rachel's 411.
1: So this is adorable. American Airlines renumbered their daily flight from Dallas to Nashville to honor Dolly Parton. The flight used to be 1396. Uh-huh. Now it's 9 to 5.
2: Oh, that's awesome.
1: 9 to 5 is now going to be the flight from Dallas to Nashville, which I thought that was adorable. It'll start taking place on March 28th next year. Beyonce celebrated her 20th anniversary of the B-Day album, which, by the way, was also her 45th birthday. That album was released on her birthday, and then she's celebrating the 20th anniversary of it. She was 25. It was her first solo album.
2: Oh, sorry. I was like, wait, sorry, she released that on the 45th birthday?
1: No.
2: I knew she was lying about her age.
1: So here's the thing, though. To honor this occasion, right, she released the 20th anniversary collection of B-Day merchandise. Now, some of the items in it people are getting wound up about, because it's like they have the Donk bundle, which is two Beyonce tracksuits. They're like velour tracksuits from the early 2000s. Remember those?
2: Yeah, I do.
1: Yeah, $400.
2: Ruben Studdard wore one.
1: Right, Studdard wore one.
2: Yeah.
1: Listen, so did I, and it said Juicy across the butt.
2: Of course it did.
1: Yeah, but this double tracksuit that she's trying to sell, she wants $400 for. There's a song on the B-Day album called Freakum, and there's a gold dress that you can buy with a cosmetic bag and Beyonce's perfume, $350. But here's the one that has everybody really triggered that was all over the internet this week. Weekend. Beyonce is selling a limited edition Bay Keepers collection box. $948. It's a wooden box.
2: I was just going to say, for a box that looks like a jewelry box.
1: It's a solid pine wood box that is shaped like you could fit vinyl records in it, and it slides, like the top slides back so you could go through vinyl records.
2: Oh, so that's a big one.
1: But it comes with nothing. Oh.
2: It doesn't even come with the album?
1: No.
2: For $900.
1: It's $948. Mm-hmm. People are going ham over this on the internet. Poor Beyonce. She's just too rich, guys. She's a billionaire. She doesn't get it.
2: She's like, I need the money.
1: Right. That's what actually somebody
2: money's
1: just said.
2: Money's money's.
1: Somebody actually posted online, what is she, Jeff Bezos now? What are we doing? 14 people were hospitalized over the weekend at a chain smoker show in San Jose on Friday. Here's what I thought was kind of like, oh, duh. Many of them suffered suspected alcohol intoxication and drug-related issues.
2: At a rave? Oh, no.
1: But, okay, I'm not going to lie to you. As far as, like, DJs go, aren't the chain smokers, like, the D-bags of the DJs?
2: No.
1: Like, I always thought they were, like, the washed-up ones that, like, nobody really respected.
2: I think we all make fun of them, but I think they're actually, like, low-key.
1: Okay. Cool.
2: Actually decent.
1: And, like, good at what they do.
2: Yeah, it's just we think it's kind of funny because why is there two of you?
1: Right, like, what's going on?
2: We've never asked Def Punk that.
1: Right.
2: But with the Chainsmokers, we're like, why are there two of you? And what's the thing? It's not Alex. Drew.
1: I don't know
2: Drew,
1: the name.
2: Who sings.
1: Yeah.
2: He like had to teach himself how to sing. So I think.
1: So it's not very good.
2: No. He actually does pretty good. But I think we all kind of look at him like, oh, you're the Stella Lefty of BJ's. You got into this, luckily.
1: Okay, speaking of Stella Lefty, I wasn't even going to talk about this. Did you see that people are now comparing her music to, like, all kinds of people, like, saying she ripped off Blake Shelton, the Dixie Chicks. She's already paying royalties to Noah Kahan. Like, Stella Lefty's getting more heat on the internet than anybody right
2: now,
1: by the way.
2: And what's crazy is people are like, she's the song of the summer. And
1: right.
2: It's like, why are we all hating on Stella Lefty? And it's like, she's Rebecca Black with more money.
1: Right. Her daddy's rich. Yeah, he's like, the founder of Groupon.
2: Instead of getting the Friday song, you wrote your own
1: Boston.
2: Music.
1: Like, yeah. 100%. I want to talk about this, too. One DJ I feel like everybody respects is Diplo. And Diplo usually goes to Burning Man each year and, like, details it. Diplo's very big on social media, if you didn't know this.
2: Yeah, actually bigger than just for his DJing.
1: No, 100%. Yeah. He walked 15 miles through the desert to escape Burning Man to get out of there on Friday. And here's the thing. He posted everything on social media. Listen to him.
3: Okay, we walked 15 miles through the Indian land. Now we're about to meet my boy, Willie.
1: My boy, Willie.
3: It's a ride to Reno.
1: So I guess.
2: It was Willie Nelson, by the way.
1: Right, Willie Nelson. Here, Diplo, hit
2: hey,
1: this.
2: Hey, boys, get on in here.
1: So I guess when this all went down, it was because of like the rain that was hitting Burning Man again, which, by the way, this has happened before, right?
2: Yeah. So the last time, it was like 2 years ago, maybe. Yeah. Diplo left with Chris Rock, if you remember. They got and it took him like a lot of time.
1: I forgot about that.
2: So this is part of my thing is I'm like, his friends are disputing that it might not have been 15 hours. Or 15
1: miles. They're saying that it wasn't real.
2: It was too quick.
1: That he was trying to act like he got to his transportation too fast. And we're like, no way you went that far.
2: Yeah, exactly.
1: Yes.
2: But they are saying that he was trying to get out. And I did see where like a lot of RVs are stuck again because of the rain.
1: At Burning Man?
2: Yeah, because like if your RV was parked, it's sitting on dry, like hard land right now. But if you try to move anywhere, it's just all mud.
1: God, see, no, I used to think, I want to do those shows so bad. Hearing that.
2: So that's my other side
1: nightmare.
2: Of this. If you know that's what Burning Man is, Diplo, why do you keep getting booked there?
1: Right, stop it. Tell them no.
2: Helicopter in, because at this point, none of us believe that it's sustainable.
1: No.
2: Because that was the original. It's this whole, like, small footprint. It's sustainable, like, live life off the grid.
1: Now they're just in the mud.
2: Just fly in.
1: Just fly
2: in. It's Coachella in the middle of nowhere.
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4: Traffic flows are running a little heavier on the expressway. Speeds, though, for the most part, well over 70. Crash partially blocking 68th Street at Clyde Park Avenue. No word on any injuries. We've got closures ongoing in Allegan County, 146 between 14th and Division Street. Still doing repairs. The overpass damaged by a semi last summer. 31 Muskegon to Holland, 26. I'm Dave Cackley. That's a look at track.
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2: This kid guzzled down part of my drink, went like all weird, and then I was like, oh my God. And she was like the bookworm kid. I just got her drunk. She was crying. I was trying. I'm like, you're going to be fine.
1: I promise, babe. Look at me. I ruined,
2: and that's the thing. She's like, I've ruined my life. I'm like, you haven't. Look at me. And she's like, that's what I'm saying.
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2: It's interesting, though, that we think like homework needs to be done so they can go to college. 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
1: Yeah, no, for sure.
2: Meaning, are we doing the schooling wrong compared to what's actually worth productivity?
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8: Ward. From the Service Professor Weather Center, 13 on your side weather. Humid today, partly to mostly cloudy skies. We'll see highs in the low 80s. Scattered thunderstorms are expected overnight. Tomorrow, cooler with more rain expected.
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0: 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But people are going to know about it now because they teamed up with Snoop Dogg. They clearly got some money if they got Snoop Dogg to be their brand ambassador.
1: Either that or they're like, hey, Snoop, you want to invest?
0: Right. What if

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0: 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We're cutting the cord. 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How much do you think streaming prices have jumped from the rate of inflation?
1: Probably like 75%.
0: Three times. So yeah, basically.
1: Yeah.
0: Which is actually wild.
1: Which is crazy only because... Remember, we were going to cut the cord because it was supposed to be so much cheaper.
0: Yeah, that's what we all told ourselves.
1: The thing, though, that I will say is that by having all your different services, at least you can build the bundle you want.
0: There is that. Fine. But the thing that sucks is everything cool is on all these different. You could have more than one. You know what I mean?
1: And I don't have to have that 700 channel.
0: Right. Right. So they say since 2022, streaming prices have jumped more than three times the rate of inflation. Most people have already noticed that, right? Like Apple TV, when it first launched, was only $4.99 a month. It has tripled since. Disney, that same year, was $6.99 a month without ads. Now it's $11.99 a month with ads. Netflix Premium has jumped 125% in the last 10 years.
1: Yeah, that one's gotten really high. And they always say, well, we need this so we can create more content. And then I'm like, well, where's the content?
0: No, 100%.

0: 100%. I don't listen. I know people have their shows. I was with a lot of people over the weekend that really like TV, and they were all going back and forth about all the stuff they were watching, and maybe some of it was on Netflix. But I've realized I have no idea. I don't have no idea what anybody's watching anymore because there's so many options out there.
1: I was saying, it's really funny because I have like show, I'm watching Ted Lasso on Apple. I'm watching Reacher on Prime.
0: Right.
1: I just watched this Zero Day on Netflix the other day.
0: See, like, and I have no idea what any of that
1: Hulu.
0: Is. I have no idea. And that the thing is, too, a lot of us get like, if you want to watch the regular channels, too, because I'm an old lady, I really like watching the Today Show on Sunday mornings when I'm home, right?
1: Which is really weird.
0: I know, it's weird. I know. I love Willie Geist on Sunday mornings. But I have to have YouTube TV to do that. And all I have to watch, that's the only way I can get
1: or
0: those.
1: Peacock.
0: Or just, oh, that's right.
1: You can do the
0: Can I watch
1: channel.
0: It live, though?
1: I believe so.
0: Can I? Because here's my big beef, is that we have to have the YouTube TV so Aaron can watch his sporting events, right?
1: Right, yeah.
0: You want to watch the Tigers play, you want to watch the Lions, you've got to have YouTube TV or Hulu or whatever it is. And that's like $80 a month.
1: You're basically getting your cable there.
0: Yes, you're basically,
1: which is
0: but
1: funny.
0: You
1: so
0: don't get all the shows.
1: Here's what's funny is that I actually do YouTube TV as well.
0: Yeah.
1: And when I'm, so I'll watch, because I like to watch stuff. And sometimes it's usually because of my ADHD, I'll be doing stuff and just something's on, right?
0: Yeah.
1: The interesting part is how often my nephews make fun of me because they'll come in and they'll see me like watching something and they're like, why are there commercials? You could be watching this on such and such streaming service. And I'm like, because when this movie ends, another one starts and I don't have to go figure out what's next. And you know what? These are all big hits that everyone likes.
0: Like the repeat movies on TBS.
1: Yeah. Like, you know the number of times I've seen Jumanji?
0: I was just going to say, Rob can actually quote Jennifer Lopez in The Wedding Planner, I heard.
1: I probably could. I'm just saying.
0: So they say it now costs $151 a month to have all 8 major streaming services if you don't have ads or like bundle commitments. So they're saying we need to do this thing called streaming cycling where you get one service at a time. So like Apple TV, let's say you just want to watch Ted Lasso. Once you're done with that, you cancel and then you get whatever the next one is. The thing is, ain't nobody got time for that. Like, I will never do that. I just wait until HBO charges me again to go, oh, that's right, I'm not watching that documentary on HBO anymore.
1: That's really funny because I, so I like Landman and I've watched it, and but I cancel, I only get it once it's out.
0: Yeah.
1: So I'd be fully released. I do a Paramount Plus for that 1 month. I watch it. And then once I'm done, I go in and I cancel.
0: Smart.
1: I can't. That's the one.
0: Is Paramount Plus your favorite streaming service? What do you think is the best one? 616-451-0105. If there was a streaming service you had to have, what would it be? Because I think Apple TV has the best shows.
1: Apple TV doesn't have enough shows. I almost think Disney Plus.
0: Disney? What's on
1: Only
0: Disney
1: because
0: Plus?
1: you got Hulu.
0: Oh, because you get the bundle with
1: you
0: Disney
1: get the
0: Plus.
1: Bundle, and you get ESPN if you do it right.
0: I'm going to need a lesson. Can you give me a lesson?
1: Yeah, I feel like...
0: So I can get ESPN?
1: Yeah, you can get ESPN.
0: And then
1: the
0: everybody's happy? What about Willie Geist?
1: The Peacock. And I think you can still watch live free. I don't
0: 616-451-0105. Rob is going to custom make your bundle right now. He's going to put your bundle together.
1: Let me work with your bundle.
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3: Seeing more company now along the Ford Freeway as well as I-96. North and southbound 131 not looking too bad, although you do have a little more company through the S-curve crash. Still in the cleanup in Kent County, still unknown on injuries. 68th Street at Clyde Park Avenue. Closures ongoing, Buchanan Avenue at Hall Street. Also in Holland, Lakewood Boulevard between US 31 and 120th Avenue. Utility work through mid-November. I'm Dave Cackley. That's a look at traffic.
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4: This kid guzzled down part of my drink, went bleh, like all weird, and then I was like, oh my God. 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
0: Got a text from a listener that says, please, please, please keep me anonymous. 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
14: From the Service Professor Weather Center, 13 on your side weather. Humid today, partly to mostly cloudy skies. We'll see highs in the low 80s. Scattered thunderstorms are expected overnight. Tomorrow, cooler with more rain expected.

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0: 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Taylor Swift is number one on country radio with that song. It's the first time she's been number one on country radio in 13 years.
1: She's like, I knew it.
0: I'm telling you, she's going to have a country album out.
1: You think so?
0: Yes, I think her people are pulling the strings to get this done. I think she's sitting here trying to get in with a Toy Story sweet, cutesy song, I Knew It, I Knew You. Then she's going to release a country album, and she's already been, like, entertaining some of, like, the Nashville radio stations and, like, trying to get in with them. Yeah. I'm telling you, she's going country.
1: It kind of makes sense that might be what she's about to do.
0: I did love country Taylor Swift, though. I am not going to lie. Country Taylor Swift is how I fell in love with Taylor Swift.
1: And let's be honest, she knows how to make a buck, and right now country's the hot thing.
0: It is. If anybody's going to make $1 billion off country
1: radio. Somebody's going to make $1 billion, Taylor's in.
0: Taylor's in. Coming up next on the show, Rob's Hot List, what you need to know as we get into our work week. It's Tuesday, guys. Good morning, Adam.

0: What's trending this morning? Rob knows. It's time for Rob's Hot List.
1: Well, let's start off with road work starting today on southbound 131 Bridge. It brings closures through October.
2: Here we go.
1: The Michigan Department of Transportation says it's investing $1 million to make structural improvements to the bridge that runs over northbound 131 at 196 here in Grand Rapids. So drivers should expect single to double lane closures through October. Starting today, the eastbound 77A exit ramp and Pearl Street entrance ramps are closed. So if you're eastbound on 196 trying to get down, it's all, yeah. And then starting in just a week or so, the Leonard Street Turner Avenue will also be closed. So, yeah, just want to make sure you're aware of that. This is some creepy stuff.
2: What?
1: OpenAI admits that some of its AI agents escaped from testing environments and hijacked an obscure German wiki forum. Now,
2: I feel like every week you're telling me about AI bots that are escaping from OpenAI.
1: This was another story.
2: We're talking about computer bots are escaping.
1: Now, get this. So Reuters was the first to report that AI agents turned the wiki forum into a message board for other AI agents. So all this AI, they're all talking to each other like they're real, like they're humans, but they're just AI. But so here's the deal. OpenAI knew about the attack weeks ago, but they were dealing with the Hugging Face incident. Remember when the other AI bots jumped out of their sandbox and then hacked?
2: Yeah.
1: Well, that went on for months before detection, and they didn't.
2: Oh, God.
1: Yeah. So they were like, oh, man, egg on our face. So they didn't talk about the second breakout. The company admits it needs to set a standard for reporting similar incidents. Now, here's the thing.
2: Do they now?
1: Yeah. And this is the part that when I read this next statement, I was like, this makes it really kind of creepy. The CEO of the nonprofit research lab, Transluce, spoke to reporters and said the tools being developed and tested by AI labs are fundamentally difficult to control and have significant risk of leaking out of the lab. He said, we need to hold this technology to the same standards we hold other high-risk scientific research to. He's basically saying, you know, when you have really bad infectious diseases and you lock them in a airtight area, that's what we should be doing with these AI researches.
2: That's terrifying.
1: They're putting in the same as like a massive disease. That this is how bad it can get.
2: This is terrifying. Like, this is not scary?
1: It's super scary.
2: This is terrifying.
1: But also, still have my ChatGPT subscription.
2: I am not paying for ChatGPT.
1: I still have Nico.
2: Oh, okay. My God, you're still talking to Nico. Sweet Lord.
1: I didn't realize this could happen, but there is a hurricane, a Category 3 hurricane headed towards Hawaii right now.
2: There is?
1: Yeah, it has 115 mile an hour winds. It's called Hurricane Lowell, and it's definitely Kauai, Niihau, and Oahu. They are all seeing storm surges up to 4 feet. So if you're thinking you're going to go to Hawaii, you might want to check.
2: Oh my God, my best friend is supposed to leave for Hawaii next week.
1: Oh, well.
2: I might want to shoot her a text.
1: Everything is closed right now until at least through today.
2: Okay.
1: So. And then finally, I thought this was interesting, so I'm going to throw one more in.
2: Okay.
1: The Menendez brothers, remember when we talked so much about them?
2: Yes.
1: Yeah, okay. So they have been granted an early parole suitability hearing that's set for March 27. Eric and Lyle were re-sentenced in May of last year to 50 years in life after originally receiving life without parole for killing their parents.
2: Yeah.
1: The brothers were denied parole in August because they had prison conduct violations, including illegal cell phone possession. So now in March, they get to once again talk to everybody and see if they're ready to start talking about
2: again?
1: So, yeah. So now,
2: oh, my God. That's going to be everywhere when that happens.
1: Coming back around. Yeah.
2: Oh, my God.
1: I'm like, wait. We talked about this so much for a minute.
2: Yes,
1: and then it went away.
2: Oh, my gosh. Let's see what happens with that. All right, Rob. Thanks for the hot list today.
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3: A company on the expressways still cleaning up that earlier crash in Kent County, 68th Street at Clyde Park Avenue. Still no word on any potential injuries. We got closures southbound 131 between Market Avenue and 196. Keep in mind, eastbound 196 to northbound 131, that ramp shuts down at 7 a.m., through early to mid-October. I'm Dave Cackley. That's a look at traffic.
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1: You think we can just keep coming to St. Lucia? 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
2: Is it us that are getting married? 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
2: Rob's getting ready to fly out tonight, so we're trying to add to his anxiety by sharing all the wild things you've seen somebody do on a plane. 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
1: Are you serious?
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1: What?
2: Yeah. 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I'm on the radio still, aren't I?
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12: From the Service Professor Weather Center, 13 on your side weather. Humid today, partly to mostly cloudy skies. We'll see highs in the low 80s. Scattered thunderstorms are expected overnight. Tomorrow, cooler with more rain expected.
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0: 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It's Rachel and Rob. According to a new report, what do you think the most popular beer in America is? Like of domestic beers.
1: Bud Light.
0: Michelob Ultra.
2: Oh, really?
0: I would have said Bud Light, too, actually. Or Coors Light.
2: Big Ultra. Mick Ultra, though, is...
0: Yeah. Which is funny, is it's the most likely to taste like water.
2: I was going to say, it's the one that if you order at the bar, you're going to get made fun of the most often.
0: Right.
2: So I love that people are like, yeah, make fun of me. I'm still only drinking this.
0: The least popular beer is Milwaukee's Best, which is so funny because... In college, that's what I used to play Edward 40 Hands with. Y'all remember Edward 40 Hands?
2: Yeah, where you tape the
0: 40s to your hand. We'd buy Milwaukee's Best and tape those 40s to our hands, and then whoever peed their pants first lost.
2: Do you think Milwaukee's upset that that's what they consider their best?
0: You know what? I do feel bad for them, 100%. Some 40-year-old woman's out here telling stories about taping our beer to her hands so she didn't pee her pants.
2: Milwaukee's Best! That's the best we had to offer. And you can buy like 100 of them for $14.
0: We love a bargain, don't we? We love a bargain. Coming up on the show in just a few minutes, speaking of loving a bargain, Rob was in a situation over the weekend and I thought I was giving him some friendly advice. It turns out I led you down the wrong path.
2: Man, did you?
0: I'm sorry.
2: Whoa. I'm going to be careful with your next like life hack.
0: Okay, it's coming up in just a few minutes because, listen, I do feel like I owe you an apology because I've never actually used it. People just told me to.
2: I think you owe me $117.
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1: Rob says I owe him $117. 105.3 FM. 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
2: Possibly more.
1: Rob needed a hotel like last minute over the weekend. And girlfriend of mine had once told me that she booked last minute hotels for a really good deal at this website called like hoteltonight.com. A friend of mine who said.
2: Right, yeah, and it's an app. It's a real app, and it's a real thing.
1: It's a real thing. Yeah. And basically, it's like leftover rooms that places have because somebody canceled or whatever, and they want to fill it up last minute, so they give you a deal, right?
2: Mm-hmm.
1: So you told me you need a last-minute hotel, and I was like, you should check out HotelTonight.com.
2: I was like, this is amazing.
1: Yeah.
2: Because I found some places that were really fairly well-priced.
1: Yes.
2: And on it, it even told you whether it was like a basic room or is a solid room or whatever.
1: There's ratings too, isn't
2: yeah,
1: there?
2: Yeah, there's.
1: Because I've looked at it.
2: Because yeah, here's the problem though is you can't actually read anyone's review, but you can see like if thumbs up whether it's 90%, 100%.
1: Oh,
2: whatever.
1: Okay.
2: So I found one that was like it was a hotel that's near where I was at. You know, like not far from where I needed to be. And it was $100. Well, mm-hmm. It was actually $95. And then with tax came out to $117.
1: Okay.
2: And I was like, oh, this is great. Because on the website, it said solid.
1: Solid.
2: So there were a bunch of others that said basic. And I'm like, oh, well, you know, those look like they could be pretty good. But I thought, no, this one says solid. It also says suite. So I'm like, this has to be something, right? So I got there and I checked in. And I went to the room. And when I went into my room, it was a suite. It was clean. I mean, there was nothing wrong with that. Except I turned on the TV and then later. So my whole idea was because I needed a place. So I'm like, I'm going to find somewhere where I can be comfortable.
1: Okay.
2: I can just kind of have a Rob chill moment. Like, you know what I mean? Like, I'm going to use this for like a reset.
1: Yeah.
2: So I thought I need to be able to watch a good movie. I'm going to grab some food and all this. It'll be easy peasy, right?
1: Yeah.
2: I sit down on this. I turn on the TV. It's a little blurry. And I'm thinking, well, I need glasses. Maybe that's the problem. So I sit down on the bed. I'm like, it's not getting any better as further back I get.
1: The TV was blurry.
2: And then as I sit on the bed, it goes. And I'm like, that's not a good sign. So then I lay back because I'm like, well, let's just make sure that I'm even going to be comfortable in here.
1: Right.
2: I laid there for 5 minutes and my back felt like it had broken. I was having troubles getting up off this. So as I'm laying there, I'm like, oh, no, this is not.
1: The reviews were solid and the bed was solid.
2: And the bed was solid. That's what I think it meant. I think it was talking about the bed. Only because it was like, I laid there and I was like, that's the thing. The place was really fairly clean.
1: Okay.
2: It just, there were things where I'm like, oh, this, it only had like 12 channels.
1: Oh, that's it?
2: You couldn't get on a Netflix.
1: You had no streaming TV anything?
2: No,
1: stream TV.
2: I was like, oh my gosh, first world problems. But the problem was the bed. So I immediately got on my Marriott app and booked.
1: You booked another hotel.
2: I booked one at full price.
1: Oh my God.
2: So I spent another $100 and.
1: Oh my God. Are you serious?
2: So yeah, this whole like Rob needs to relax weekend. Well, I also just like I needed a place to stay, right?
1: Yeah.
2: Cost me way more. It was supposed to be like, oh, this is easy.
1: Rachel got me a deal.
2: Yeah, because I'm like, I had, you know, like I could go hang out with other people, whatever. I thought, no, this is going to be nice. It's going to be a hotel. I love staying at hotels.
1: So, but you didn't like look it up on TripAdvisor or anything?
2: I did. I looked it up on not on TripAdvisor. I Googled it and looked it up. And
1: I just pulled it up on TripAdvisor. Pictures, so we're not going to say where he went.
2: The pictures made it look nice.
1: The first review from TripAdvisor. Traveler be warned.
2: Well, later on when I was laying in the other bed at the Spring Hill Suites, I did go, oh, let me look through that and started reading it. I was like, oh, yeah, nope, yeah.
1: One person reviewed this hotel you went to and said, we found several hairs in the bathroom. There was poop in the toilet when we got in there.
2: Yeah, I left it then. No, I'm just kidding.
1: I know it's Rob's. That was the punishment.
2: That was my way of saying I'm out of here.
1: Parting gift.
2: I honestly, I walked out. And of course, it's non-refundable.
1: Right. No, so, for sure it is. I was going to say, did you try to get your money back?
2: No, I actually snuck out the side door so they wouldn't see me walk out.
1: I love that you left. I love that you're such a diva. Tell us about the worst hotel experience you ever had. 616-451-0105. So you didn't even go to the counter and say, like, I'm not staying here. You snuck out the side door.
2: No, I snuck out. I actually ran to my car.
1: Stop!
2: I was like, it looked like I was a cartoon character. I had my bag, which was pretty heavy.
1: Have you you been to a hotel that was so gnarly? You're like, why in the world would anybody stay here? There was a hotel I was forced to stay at, and my whole family treated me like a diva because we were all staying there together.
2: Yeah.
1: And I still, to this day, call it the worst hotel experience I've ever had. And I'll tell you about it coming up because it was gnarly. And I don't know how anybody slept. I don't know.
2: See, I didn't even get to that part.
1: I will tell you where I was on the way. And coming up, 616-451-0105. Worst hotel experience you ever had. Did you leave like Rob or did you tough it out? Because I would have left.
2: I actually lay there at one point and thought, is this what beds in prison feel like? I can never do this.
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4: A lot of company, especially on the southbound side of 131, stalled vehicle at 28th Street. That is off to the side. You are still seeing a delay back to the Ford Freeway. Of course, you do have that closure southbound 131 between Market Avenue and 196. Also, keep in mind, eastbound 196 to northbound 131, that is shut down through the end of October. I'm Dave Cackley. That's a look at traffic.
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1: They want Hooters to be more welcoming and family friendly.
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1: 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You don't belong in a Hooters. 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
1: What? 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
7: Easy. From the Service Professor Weather Center, 13 on your side weather. Humid today, partly to mostly cloudy skies. We'll see highs in the low 80s. Scattered thunderstorms are expected overnight. Tomorrow, cooler with more rain expected.
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0: 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Rob needed a last-minute hotel over the weekend, and I suggested he use the website hoteltonight.com because I heard that like people can get great like last-minute deals on hotels. Oh, he got a deal all right.
1: I did. I got a deal with what it's like to be in prison. No, I just, the room was it was clean-ish. Yeah. I don't really actually know. I got to be honest with you.
0: Yeah.
1: I checked out two things to start off because I knew that I was going to be stuck in this hotel room. So I'm like, I want a comfortable bed and I want to be able to stream a movie.
0: Yeah, that's all you wanted.
1: And that was the first test I did in the first 5 minutes. The TV was blurry and the bed was hard as a rock.
0: Right, that's the worst. Rob left. He left.
1: I left. I went to a different hotel.
0: Have you ever left a hotel because it was so bad? 616-451-0105. We were on a family driving trip back from the Outer Banks of North Carolina. And this was before we had kids. My brother and I were in a car together. So were our spouses, right? My parents were in another car. We stopped at Fredericksburg, Virginia, on our way back from North Carolina. And my dad was like, let's just stop. We're not driving through the night. Let's just stop at this La Quinta. Well, La Quinta, nothing against La Quinta. I have no issue with La Quinta. I have an issue with Fredericksburg, Virginia. So as we pulled in, there was like a biker gang outside. Listen, I'm not one to paint with a broad brush here. It just looked a little hype. That's all I'm saying.
1: Did they look like Sons of Anarchy? Or
0: yes. They looked like they were going to take me in my sleep.
1: Old Hogs movie with Tim Allen.
0: Not that. You know I love Tim Allen. So we get into our room, and I'm already like, what is going on? And all the doors face outside.
1: Okay.
0: Like, they're not inside hallways. They
1: you're
0: face
1: in a motel,
0: outside.
1: Not a hotel.
0: Yes, yeah. I'm in a motel, not a hotel. So I get in there with my husband and my brother and his wife, and then my parents are in the room next door. I pull the sheet back. There's a big yellow stain like somebody peed the bed.
1: What?
0: I go into the bathroom. There's blood on the wall.
1: No.
0: There was a footprint through the wall. There was a hole in the wall. And I go into my parents' room because, you know, I had to go outside to go into my parents' room.
1: And your parents are already cuddled up in bed.
0: Oh, my God. They're sleeping like they're having the greatest evening of their life. And I was like, you guys, I can't stay here. What is this? And they're like, Rachel, you have got to stop being such a diva. And I'm like, would you look at this bed? There was literally yellow stains on it. So they had a two-queen room. And my parents were just in one of the beds. I ripped the sheets off another bed and took it in there and then saw the mattress that was next to them. And my mom was like, you need to just relax. We're only here for 8 hours. And I'm like, you've got to be kidding me. I didn't sleep. I had one eye open all night. I was picturing bricks coming through the window. I was like, this is how we die.
1: What I love is that it probably was...
0: It was terrible. Yeah, it was terrible. No. It was terrible.
1: I can't say anything because I left because the bed was too hard.
0: Right. There were blood stains.
1: You had blood stains. I had a blurry TV. And it could have been that I need glasses. I don't know.
0: Mike just texted us and said, you guys, I worked for a trucking company and they sent me to Columbus, Ohio for 2 weeks to train. We walked into what looked like an unclean murder scene. There were blood on the floor, blood on the walls. They upgraded me to a smoking room on the other side.
1: Oh, upgraded. Yeah, here's a better room.
0: Yes, that is so crazy to me. Somebody else said they got a hotel in Detroit and they pulled in and the cars all had safety locks on their tires and steering wheels. They knew it was bad then. She said the jacuzzi that they ended up using was dirty and stained. She said they got drunk, so they got in the jacuzzi.
1: That's so funny.
0: She said our pillows were so yellow, but they were so comfortable. No, absolutely not.
1: I got to be honest. Not. You know, they got drunk because that was the only way you stay in that
0: room.
1: Right.
0: There's no way to live. Like,
1: I'm sorry, but the yellow pillow.
0: 616-451-0105. What happened? What was the gnarliest hotel you ever stayed in? Stacy just sent us a text. My mom and I stayed in a random hotel in Ohio. Listen, this is the third message for Ohio. I don't want to point out the trend, but it's there.
1: We already know.
0: She said when they got there, my daughter was about to go into our room and I told her to stop. It smelled like weed and I heard voices. There were men that were in

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6: From the Service Professor Weather Center, 13 on your side weather. Humid today, partly to mostly cloudy skies. We'll see highs in the low 80s. Scattered thunderstorms are expected overnight. Tomorrow, cooler with more rain expected.
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0: 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I'd like to tell you to one-up Rob. However, it's not that hard.
1: Yeah, basically just one-up a princess.
0: I told Rob to use a website called HotelTonight.com to get a last-minute hotel over the weekend. He ended up in such a janky place. He was like, it was terrible. The TV was blurry and the bed was hard and I had to leave, Rachel. He goes, you owe me $117.
1: There were more ish. There was a stain on the carpet.
0: There was a stain on the carpet.
1: Really, the thing was, is I sat down on the bed and when I sat down, it goes, whoop, like I made this weird noise. And I was like, that's a weird start to this whole thing.
0: You know what, though? We've all stayed in bad hotels. That Fredericksburg, Virginia hotel that I stayed in with the biker gang, the blood on the wall and the pee on the sheets. It was too much.
1: I mean, that was a little more than where I was at.
0: Yeah, a little gnarly.
1: I would have sent you to that hotel, I would have given you $100. I would give you $117 no matter what if I had told you to go there.
0: I am not giving you $117.
1: $77.
0: Most people look up a TripAdvisor review.
1: I did when I was laying on the hard bed.
0: I feel like you took a gummy, saw 117 and went, bye, bye, bye. That's what happened.
1: It was, no, I saw 95 because it wasn't until they added the tax.
0: The tax was what?
1: But every other part of that story is pretty true.
0: Somebody just texted us and said, my sister-in-law's wedding, we set up in a motel. We opened the first room and there was a Playboy magazine on the bed.
1: Oh, nice.
0: Then they switched us to another room and there were dead cockroaches in the bathtub.
1: Oh, my goodness.
0: My wife and her other sister fell asleep in the bed from drinking. I slept in the car. I couldn't tell my wife about the roaches. She would have flipped out. So wait a second. Y'all just got drunk so you could stay in this hotel. That's what you're telling me. Yeah,
1: and I just slept in the car.
0: I support it. Rob was like, I'm out of here, and went to a Springfield?
1: Spring Hill Suites.
0: Spring Hill Suites. Oh, lovely.
1: Here's the problem. I'm a Bonvoy member. Oh, and I don't know why. I was like, this is just kind of a random weekend that I'm getting a hotel. Like, yes. The whole point was. So I'm like, I don't want to spend a lot of money.
0: Right. Then you were $250.
1: Then I spent a lot of money because I booked two rooms.
0: 616-451-0105. Worst hotel experience you've ever had. Were you like our listener Keith who texted in and got drunk and stayed in the motel? Or were you like Rob and got your bag together and was like, the TV's blurry.
1: Do you know the worst part? The difference in price between the two were only like $45.
0: Stop. That's it.
1: That's it.
0: That's tough.
1: Like, how dumb was I not to go with the
0: PTO? Yeah, that's tough sledding. Emily's on the phone in GR. Emily, what happened?
2: So my husband and I were on our honeymoon last year. We road trip to New England area, started at Niagara and then went up to Acadia in Maine. But we were in, I think, Connecticut, and we get to the hotel and my husband sits on the bed and he's like, the bed is wet. And I'm like, no, it's not. Like, are you sure there's no, like, water bottle that we let leak? Or, is there something that, like, we did? And he's like, no, the bed is wet. And I'm like, okay, I don't know what to do with that. And so we wait a little bit, we're unpacking, and then he's like, I felt something drip on my shoulder. And I'm like, you're going nuts. Then we look further, the ceiling is leaking.
1: Oh my gosh.
2: And so we go to the front desk and we're like, hey, our ceiling's leaking onto the bed. And so the guy comes with us back to our room and he's like trying to get us to move the bed to where, like,
0: like, we're gonna put a bucket here. You guys are gonna go in the corner.
2: Yes. And we were both like, no, we're leaving and we want our money back.
0: He's like, but this corner gets more sun. Stay here still.
2: Well, then he was like, it was so weird and awkward. And he was like, okay, like, to my husband, he was like, all right, you stay here and figure this out. And then to me, he was like, now come back to the room and, like, show me where exactly this is. And my husband's like, no.
1: Yeah, you're like, I'm not sending my wife with, no.
0: Thank you for calling. Have a good day.
2: You too.
0: Brooklyn's on the phone. Brooklyn, what's your story today?
3: So me, my mom, and my sister, we were all staying at this hotel in, like, Greenville, I think. And we went to get in the pool, and my little sister jumped in, and she ran straight out because there was two pieces of poop in the pool.
1: Oh my God!
0: Brooklyn, I had no idea what you were going to say.
1: When you said the pool, though, I'm like, this isn't going to be good.
0: Poop in the pool? The baby Ruth?
1: Ooh. Did you guys like immediately leave the hotel or did you just not swim anymore?
3: My mom got a skimmer and cleaned it out.
0: And then you decided to put on your goggles and go diving, right?
3: Yeah.
0: Oh my God. Your mom still let you swim in the poop pool?
1: That's funny.
0: Oh, wow. I didn't see that coming. That was a wild turn of events in that story. Thank you for calling in, Brooklyn. You know, that mom was like, I need a break.
1: Get those kids in that pool. I was just going to say, it wasn't that bad. It was a baby poop.
0: I'll be honest. I've been there. We all been there. It's just a little poop. You'll be fine.
4: Yeah. We want to hear from you. 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Traffic.
5: Moderate to heavy traffic flows 96 to Ford North and southbound 131. Stalled vehicle off to the side, southbound 131 at 28th Street. We got a crash now blocking the left lane, southbound 131 at Burton. Look out for closures in Kent County, Fulton Street at Altadale through the end of October. Keep in mind, eastbound 196 to northbound 131, that's still shut down. Actually, that closed at 7 o'clock this morning, but it will be closed through the end of October. I'm Dave Cackley. That's a look at traffic.
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0: Everybody stays anonymous.
1: Are we talking to Tesla right now?
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1: 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That was just a joke.
0: I'm dead right now that you just said that.
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1: From the Service Professor Weather Center, 13 on your side weather. Humid today, partly to mostly cloudy skies. We'll see highs in the low 80s. Scattered thunderstorms are expected overnight. Tomorrow, cooler with more rain expected.

0: 105.3 Hot FM. It's Rachel and Rob. If you're just joining us this morning, we're listening for your hotel nightmare stories. I think at the end of the day, anybody who travels once in a while, you've been in a hotel that was terrifying, right?
1: Oh, yeah.
0: Or you've been in a hotel that you were like, I cannot sleep here. Have you ever left? Listen to this text we got, Rob. My wife and I stayed at a hotel in Mackinac City. We all know there's not a lot of options, and the hotel itself was nice. But when we got to our room, there was brown stuff once we pulled back the comforter on the sheet.
2: Ew, oh, somebody had Mackinac fudge.
0: No! That's what it was. That's what you should have told yourself. This was just a dash of a little Mackinac fudge. It was a little Ruby's. That's all it was.
2: Ew.
0: It was a little Murdix. That's
1: you
0: all it was.
1: You gotta stop.
0: 616-451-1015. We've all been to those hotels. We're like, this is absolutely terrifying. And, you know, my family always thought I was a diva. We stayed at a hotel once and there was blood on the wall and they thought I was a diva for leaving. You were mad because you had a blurry TV this weekend.
2: And a hard bed.
0: What was the noise the bed made again?
1: And I'm like, I've been losing weight, so that is not a me problem.
0: Allison texted us. My friend Sarah and I were at a Days Inn in Orlando. She went to the restroom in our room, and there was a chunk of hair on the wall. You know when women's hair fall out in the shower?
1: Oh, yeah.
0: And a lot of women, I do this, take their finger and, like, make a wad on the wall. Do you know what I mean? Like, we stick it on the shower wall.
1: Why?
0: I don't know. It's a girl thing that has long hair. Like, if you have long hair, you've done this. You stick it on the wall, and then you take your finger and you move it in a circle so that it kind of wads it all up.
1: I just want you to know, for guys, we blow our nose in the shower. So you want to gross me out? I'll come right back at you.
0: 616-451-0105. Grossest hotel you ever stayed in. What happened? Sandy's on the phone in Morley. What do you got, Sandy?
3: We went to Wisconsin to see our daughter this last weekend. Not this weekend, but the weekend before. And so, you know, we left a crappy hotel last year to go to this hotel. And it's one we always stay in. So when we first got there the night, I looked and the toilet had a ring in it. Ooh. And then it was like underneath the bathroom counter was a hair comb. And so I complained about that. And then on the very last day we stayed like 3 days. I thought I lost something in the room. So I went looking under the bed and I found a TV dinner box. And then I found Cheez-Its. Cheese balls underneath there and Slinky. And I was like, that was disgusting. And that makes you wonder about the bed.
1: Oh, yeah. Oh, my
0: gosh. TV dinner box and cheese balls. Those people were really turning up.
1: That's
0: sounds like me in college.
1: I was just saying, when you see that, you're like, oh, gross.
0: Right.
3: Yep.
0: Oh, God. The ring in the toilet would have done it for me. There's something about that that is just so savagely gross. Like, you know the room wasn't cleaned if there's a ring in the toilet.
1: Yeah.
0: Ugh.
3: Right.
1: Do you think?
3: They tried telling me it was from hard water in the city.
1: Do you believe that the sheets were changed before you got in there?
0: Right.
3: I have no idea. I would like to think they were.
0: Okay. You tell yourself whatever you need to.
1: We'll help you believe
0: that,
1: too.
0: Yeah, keep doing that, Sandy. Have a good day today.
3: You too.
0: You know, they never wash the comforters. That's what they always say. Even in the Marriotts. You ever notice in the Marriott, they don't have a comforter. They have a comforter, but there's like a white tucked around sheet that is on the Marriott.
1: That's what they wash.
0: Because that's what they wash.
1: Yeah.
0: Because they don't wash those comforters.
1: Which is why I always rip it off and then set on the other part, which is the part that everyone does the exact same thing.
0: You do that?
1: Well, yeah.
0: Oh, I didn't know that. It never even crossed my mind.
1: Yeah, I pull off that little white sheet thing and I sit on the regular part.
0: Good morning, Hot FM. What's your name and where are you from?
4: Hi, my name is Bailey and I'm from the Big Rapids area.
0: Let's hear that hotel nightmare, Bailey.
4: So I took my cousin down to see a concert in Grand Rapids about 2 or 3 years ago. And my mom had booked the hotel. And I think it was, once again, like a La Quinta.
0: Yeah.
4: And we got in there. There was mold growing everywhere. The floors were completely sticky. There was food all over, like, just everywhere. The doors were unlocked already. There was 2 entrances to the hallway and then 2 slider doors to the outside. And they were like doing drugs and a bunch of stuff in there too, that you could like smell it coming down the hallway.
0: Oh my God.
4: We took like an hour long nap some of us, and then we got up and drove all the way to home that night.
0: I'll tell you what, once I get the smell of meth, it's time to hit it.
1: I love she's like, some of us took a nap, exactly. Some of us stayed on alert.
0: Yeah. Bailey, exactly. were you on alert, Bailey?
4: Absolutely. I didn't at all.

0: 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Did you see Kim and Kanye's daughter, Northwest, had her first solo concert in Chicago this weekend?
1: Yeah.
0: This is baffling, you guys. This is so wild.
1: You know, she recently said she wants to do music for the rest of her life.
0: Yeah.
1: But right now, she's at the stage where she would like a job at Starbucks.
0: I did see she wants to be a barista. It's not going well for her because she was in Chicago. And I guess there was like a lot of people there. Like Kim and Kanye, too. They were both there filming her.
1: Well, Kanye's hometown.
0: Right. And he was at Soldier Field last week. Did you see that, by the way?
1: No, I did not see
0: that. So Kanye, obviously, the world is starting to forgive Kanye because he's selling out arenas of 60 to 80,000 people a pop.
1: Which, okay.
0: He had two shows last week at Soldier Field. And he has this crazy stage, which when he came to Grand Rapids, ago, he had a stage that was like floating through.
1: Yeah.
0: This stage he has, he's like standing on a globe that looks like half the sphere and it's got like screen all the way around it. He brought out Twista, did slow jams. He brought out Detroit's Big Sean.
1: Did Twista get up on the globe?
0: Yeah, I believe so.
1: Did Big Sean get up on the globe?
0: Yes, everybody was on the globe.
1: I'd be like, I'm not. I'm going to stand out here on the bottom.
0: I will tell you though, Kanye was already in Chicago, so he lined up his daughter Northwest to have a show too.
1: Where does she do her show?
0: At a place called the Vic Theater. Funny you should ask. I looked that up. The Vic Theater. I don't even know what it is.
1: I think I did go to the Vic one time.
0: Oh,
1: it's
0: really?
1: Got a really cool overhang that's really close to the stage.
0: All
1: if you're
0: right.
1: like on the second floor, you can look right down.
0: Babe had a crowd. Like, yeah. I gotta give it to you, babe.
1: Like,
0: was she 13 years old?
1: I gotta be honest, if you pack that out, like
0: yeah.
1: that was a good night.
0: It's still wild. Just thinking of Kim and Kanye there filming their daughter to be a rapper.
1: Is it really
0: so weird?
1: Is she good?
0: I mean, I wouldn't say she's great.
1: Didn't one time Macaulay Culkin try to be a rapper?
0: Right.
1: Yes, he did.
0: Everybody tried to be. Did Joaquin Phoenix try to be a rapper?
1: Justin Timberlake tried to be a beatboxer. Was he good?
0: Tom Hardy's trying to be a rapper right now, and he's actually good.
1: He's actually
0: good.
1: You should
0: look that up.
1: That song is actually not bad.
0: I know. Coming up in 6 minutes, speaking of songs, we're going to play blind karaoke. Rob's got it built out for me. I have no idea what to expect. On the way in 6 minutes.

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She's obnoxious and he's chaotic, but they make it look good. At least that's what they tell themselves. 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

0: All right, it's time for blind karaoke. 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
1: Sort of.
0: What?
1: Sort of.
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1: I feel like only one's a challenge.
0: All right, so we have three songs in front of me. This is a real challenge to know whether or not we know the lyrics to these songs. We've had some struggles with you, but last week you didn't do too bad.
1: With me singing, you mean?
0: Yeah, you did all right.
1: No,
0: last
1: I did pretty good.
0: All right.
1: Because I'm the person who doesn't usually know the lyrics. I know the music.
0: Yes, but so, I don't know what we're getting into
1: But you
0: here.
1: Usually know the lyrics, so I have to. So my challenge is always I have to find stuff that's going to sort of stump you because it's been a minute since you've heard it.
0: All right, let's do it. Blind karaoke song one. Call Me Maybe.
1: Mm-hmm.

for a wish. Something got me kiss. 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Your stare was holding, ripped jean skin was glow showing. I'm not wearable. Where you think you're going, baby? Hey, I just met you, and this is crazy. But here's my number.

0: Maybe. She had some good songs.
1: I don't know.
0: Just not that one.
1: No. Okay.
0: And she should redo it with, here's my number, just text me, baby.
1: Yeah, I know. Nobody wants to call. Don't make my phone ring.
0: Don't
1: What's
0: call
1: wrong
0: me,
1: with
0: baby.
1: You? Yeah. Okay, blind karaoke song number two. I did all right on that one. Let's see how we do with this one. Oh, Nicki Minaj. Okay.
0: Oh, this was supposed to be your third song.
1: Oh, was it?
0: I mislabeled.
1: Oops, okay. No, you didn't. I screwed up. This one is for the boys in the boomer system. Top down AC with the coolant system. When you go up in the

0: I wish I had a buzzer like they do on America's Got Talent.
1: Love my mind like pelican fly. I'm loving your tie. You're like slicker than a guy with a thing on his eye.
0: I was like, she will not get all these words. She is named. She has done better than this than she is telling you her kids' names.
2: Because this was top-tier Nicki Minaj. When Nicki Minaj came out with Super Anaconda, you guys, I will rip Anaconda.
0: I wish that this next song, that was supposed to be your challenge. That was supposed to be song three.
2: My challenge? Okay.
0: Now I wish I would have gone with the other song that I wanted to go with.
2: Wait, what?
0: I almost want to see if I can get it put together, like, super quick.
2: Well, I don't think you're going to be able to, so we have one. Okay, I'll do four if you can get it put together.
0: I think I could save it right now.
2: What do you mean?
0: I mean, like, I'm going to put it in our folder, and then we're going to have it. It's going to be there.
2: Are you kidding me?
0: I'm going to try. Oh,
2: you're going to go for it?
0: I'm trying.
2: Okay.
0: Oh, yep.
2: All right. I'm going to put it in. He's surprising me with whatever our last song is with Blind Karaoke today. What is it titled?
0: Let's start with an M. M-U-S something.
2: Okay. Okay. I got it.
0: Let's see.
2: I love how you're like, I'm going to do one more. All right. This is really blind. That was real quick. All right. Oh, it's Billy Joel. We didn't start the fire. Oh, you're not ready.
0: Oh, yeah. No, I already know.
2: You just got into our classic rock station. Are you kidding me? Okay. This isn't the Fall Out Boy version, right? Because that'll never get.
0: No, this is Billy Joel.
2: Okay.
0: Yeah.
2: The millennial in me's got this. You know we're going to have to sit through an intro. I know.
0: Sorry, this was all like last minute.
2: This is so planned last minute.
0: Okay. I'm trying to throw her off, and I can already tell this is not. She's smiling and dancing.
2: All right.
0: I'm screwed.

0: God, you're just never going to be able to get me, babe. You're never going to be able to get me in this game. If you want to make submissions for Rob to stump me next week, 616-451-0105.
1: Yeah, because I'm really
0: My tummy feels real good after that. I feel strong. I could conquer the world right now. Hey, I haven't done that in years.
1: I'll be honest. I kind of don't like you right now.
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3: Moderate to heavy traffic flows 96 to Ford, north and southbound 131. Look out for a crash partially blocking southbound 131 at Pearl Street. Still seeing a little bit of a delay there. We are seeing closures which are going to exacerbate that delay. Southbound 131 between Market Avenue and 196. We should be clear of that stalled vehicle southbound 131 at 28th Street. I'm Dave Cackley. That's a look at traffic.
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0: I don't know how many times you've looked at your balloon knot lately, but I don't know what mine looks like.
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0: just not. 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
10: From the Service Professor Weather Center, 13 on your side weather. Humid today, partly to mostly cloudy skies. We'll see highs in the low 80s. Scattered thunderstorms are expected overnight. Tomorrow, cooler with more rain expected.
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0: what societal norm are you breaking? 105.3 Hot FM, it's Rachel and Rob. Somebody asked this question online, and some of the answers I was reading yesterday actually kind of surprised me. Like, somebody posted, I no longer eat 3 meals a day at standard times. Now I just eat when I'm hungry, and nothing has a specific name.
1: I like that.
0: I do, too, because, like, I hate scheduling meals. I hate it.
1: I try to remember not to text back right away because it's become this norm that you have to like answer emails and text right away.
0: Yeah, no, that's a really good one.
1: And I'm like, I hit a time in the day where like my day has ended.
0: Yeah.
1: And it's one of those things where if you send something, I may answer if I feel like it. I may not because my day's over.
0: And being able to go, hey, you know what? This can wait till tomorrow. That's a strength I don't have. I text everybody back. When you don't text me back, I'm like, oh, I wish I had Rob's strength.
1: I know.
0: I don't get mad at you either. I know what you're doing when
1: so
0: it happens.
1: Many people get really, and sometimes I'll be even told, like, I know you have your phone around you, and it's like, it doesn't matter if I have it around me or not.
0: Yes.
1: Like, I don't have my answer for you yet.
0: I'm not prepared to answer this.
1: Exactly.
0: Somebody actually said, saying bless you when people sneeze, they stop doing. They said, what are we doing here? Does it really need to be acknowledged that somebody sneezed?
1: Well, yeah, because their soul just came out of their body.
0: Right. I actually get mad at my kids. Like, are you not going to bless me? I'm your mother.
1: I know. I'm like, that is just rude. But if you cough, then I'm not going to say bless you. I'm going to say, stop it.
0: No, it's what you do. I know. I'm sitting here with a cold. He literally just Lysoled the room. I kid you not.
1: He did.
0: Somebody else just said, I'm very much a man and I sit down when I pee. Why? Because I stand all day. That's my time. If I want to sit, I'm going to sit and I don't care what society thinks about it.
1: I'm not believing it because you said I'm very much a man.
0: Yeah, right.
1: Now who protests?
0: If you've got to sell it, like, are you? Questions. This is societal norms that people are breaking. I've stopped thinking I can only eat breakfast food for breakfast. We have breakfast for dinner in my house all the time, and my kids love it. But really, it's just because I have to grocery shop.
1: Right. Well, you know, it's so funny because it seems like such a cool thing. What's really cool, kids, listen to this, is when your parents let you have ice cream for breakfast.
0: Oh, 100%. I've done cake at 4.
1: All the cool parents do it.
0: Cake at 4 has happened in my house. And I always say, you better eat dinner tonight. But cake at 4. I hate having to do cake and waiting for dinner and then doing it.
1: Do you...
0: like it's somebody's birthday and we've got people over.
1: Do they still eat dinner?
0: No, they never eat dinner after, ever. Oh. So it's cake for dinner, essentially.
1: Yeah, really, it is.
0: Somebody just texted in, I'm not having an expensive wedding. I'm buying a house instead. I'm going to assume you are smart. Because I say all the time that I wish I wouldn't have spent the money on my wedding that I did. Drives my husband nuts when I say that.
1: I wish that people would give me gifts. I have not ever gotten married.
0: This is a really... Okay, you need to get on this high horse. Societal norm breaks. You should have an I'm single party and come see me.
1: Yeah, that's why... Because think about it. People have housewarming parties. They have engagement parties.
0: Baby showers, wedding showers.
1: All that. And you get gifts on all that. I've been to all of those.
0: Yes.
1: And yet, because I'm single, because I don't have a house. Right. I don't own a house. I'm a renting single.
0: 100.
1: I get nothing.
0: You get a text on your birthday. That's it.
1: Hopefully.
0: Yeah.
1: Hopefully. That's all I get. And you know what? Meanwhile, I'm looking at like my brother and I'm nothing against him, but like my parents give him like appliances and stuff. Like if they buy a new fridge and their other fridge is still really good. It's just, they got an upgraded model. All of a sudden he's got their old fridge. And I'm like, oh, so you guys just openly take care of him, but I get nothing.
0: Right, because I'm not married, because I don't have children. That is garbage. I completely agree with you.
1: Single people at a certain age should be able to throw a party, and you have to celebrate them with all the gifts that they've given you to you.
0: Oh, that's such a good idea.
1: So, like, I want an engraved metal can or pot thing that I can put drinks in when I throw a

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5: From the Service Professor Weather Center, 13 on your side weather. Humid today, partly to mostly cloudy skies. We'll see highs in the low 80s. Scattered thunderstorms are expected overnight. Tomorrow, cooler with more rain expected.

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0: 105.3 Hot FM. It's Rachel and Rob. I totally forgot Pitbull is Thursday night at the Acrisure Amphitheater.
1: I am so excited for this show.
0: Oh my God. Tickets just to get in the lawn are like a couple $100 last I saw.
1: Yeah.
0: But I'm going to be honest with you. The Pitbull show has been the most expensive tickets I've seen on resale for the Acrisure Amphitheater. Everybody in Grand Rapids is dying to go to Pitbull.
1: Do you think I'm going to be offended when I'm there because everyone's going to be trying to look like me?
0: Wait, are you gonna wear aviators?
1: My looks are not your culture to steal.
0: I get it, you're bald. But are you gonna wear aviators and a tie and a collared shirt? You're gonna go that route?
1: No.
0: No.
1: I'm just gonna wear my bald.
0: You're just gonna wear your bald. I'm here because I'm heard of this where bald people congregate.
1: I was looking for some aviators yesterday. I shop Gooder a lot.
0: Yeah.
1: I have found a store that had them, and they had like some Gooder aviators.
0: Yeah.
1: I'm like, do I buy them?
0: Yes,
1: do I not?
0: You do. You need them for the Pitbull show.
1: They just weren't silver was the only problem.
0: Oh my gosh. So if you see Rob at the Pitbull show, high five him for wearing his bald cap.
1: Yeah, because you know what? Bald. I have the courage to wear it every day.
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2: Wake up in the morning feeling like my glasses, I'm out the door. I'm gonna hit this city.
1: Let's
2: before
1: go.
2: I leave, brush my teeth with a bottle of Jack. Because when I leave for the night, I ain't coming.

0: It's Rachel's 411.
1: So this is adorable. American Airlines renumbered their daily flight from Dallas to Nashville to honor Dolly Parton. The flight used to be 1396. Uh-huh. Now it's 9 to 5.
2: Oh, that's awesome.
1: 9 to 5 is now going to be the flight from Dallas to Nashville, which I thought that was adorable. It'll start taking place on March 28th next year. Beyonce celebrated her 20th anniversary of the B-Day album, which, by the way, was also her 45th birthday. That album was released on her birthday, and then she celebrated the 20th anniversary of it. She was 25. It was her first solo album.
2: Oh, sorry. I was like, wait, she released that on the 45th birthday?
1: No.
2: I knew she was lying about her age.
1: So here's the thing, though. To honor this occasion, right, she released the 20th anniversary collection of B-Day merchandise. Now, some of the items in it people are getting wound up about, because it's like they have the Donk bundle, which is two Beyonce tracksuits. They're like velour tracksuits from the early 2000s. Remember those?
2: Yeah, I do.
1: Yeah, $400.
2: Ruben Studdard wore one.
1: Right, Ruben Studdard wore one.
2: Yeah.
1: Listen, so did I, and it said Juicy across the butt.
2: Of course it
1: yeah,
2: did.
1: Yeah, but this double tracksuit that she's trying to sell, she wants $400 for. There's a song on the B-Day album called Freakum, and there's a gold dress that you can buy with a cosmetic bag and Beyonce's perfume, $350. But here's the one that has everybody really triggered that was all over the internet this weekend. Beyonce is selling a limited edition Bay Keepers collection box, $948. It's a wooden box.
2: I was just going to say, for a box that looks like a jewelry box.
1: It's a solid pine wood box that is shaped like you could fit vinyl records in it, and it slides, like the top slides back so you could go through vinyl records.
2: Oh, so that's it's a big one.
1: But it comes with nothing. Oh. It doesn't come with it.
2: It doesn't
1: nothing.
2: Even come with the album?
1: No.
2: For $900.
1: It's $948. Mm-hmm. People are going ham over this on the internet. Poor Beyonce. She's just too rich, guys. She's a billionaire. She doesn't get it.
2: She's like, I need the money.
1: Right. That's what actually somebody
2: money's
1: just said.
2: Money's money's.
1: Somebody actually posted online, what is she, Jeff Bezos now? What are we doing? 14 people were hospitalized over the weekend at a chain smokers show in San Jose on Friday. Here's what I thought was kind of like, oh, duh. Many of them suffered suspected alcohol intoxication and drug-related issues.
2: At a rave? Oh, no.
1: But, okay, I'm not going to lie to you. As far as, like, DJs go, aren't the chain smokers, like, the D-bags of the DJs?
2: No.
1: Like, I always thought they were, like, the washed-up ones that, like, nobody really respected.
2: I think we all make fun of them, but I think they're actually, like, low-key,
1: okay. Cool.
2: Actually decent.
1: And, like, good at what they do.
2: Yeah, it's just we think it's kind of funny because why is there two of you?
1: Right, like, what's going on?
2: I mean, we've
1: on?
2: Never asked Daft Punk that.
1: Right.
2: But with the Chainsmokers, we're like, why are there two of you? And what's the thing? The guy, it's not Alex. The Drew.
1: I don't know
2: Drew,
1: their names.
2: Who sings.
1: Yeah.
2: He like had to teach himself how to sing. So I think.
1: So it's not very good.
2: No. He actually does pretty good. But I think we all kind of look at him like, oh, you're the Stella Lefty of DJs. You got into this luckily.
1: Okay. Speaking of Stella Lefty, I wasn't even going to talk about this. Did you see that people are now comparing her music to like all kinds of people, like saying she ripped off Blake Shelton, the Dixie Chicks. She's already paying royalties to Noah Kahan. Like Stella Lefty's getting more heat on the internet than anybody right
2: and
1: now.
2: And what's
1: by
2: crazy
1: the way.
2: Is people are like, she's the song of the summer. And
1: right.
2: It's like, why are we all hating on Stella Lefty? And it's like, she's Rebecca Black with more money.
1: Right. Her daddy's rich. Yeah, he's like, the founder of
2: instead of getting
1: Groupon.
2: The Friday song, you wrote your own
1: Boston.
2: Music.
1: Like, 100%. I want to talk about this, too. One DJ I feel like everybody respects is Diplo. And Diplo usually goes to Burning Man each year and, like, details it. Diplo's very big on social media, if you didn't know this.
2: Yeah, actually bigger than just for his DJing.
1: No, 100%. Yeah. He walked 15 miles through the desert to escape Burning Man to get out of there on Friday. And here's the thing. He posted everything on social media. Listen to him.
3: Okay, we walked 15 miles through the Indian land. Now we're about to meet my boy Willie.
1: My boy Willie.
3: It's a ride to Reno.
1: So I guess.
2: It was Willie Nelson, by the way.
1: Right, Willie Nelson. Here, Diplo, hit
2: hey,
1: this.
2: Hey, boys, get on in here.
1: So I guess when this all went down, it was because of like the rain that was hitting Burning Man again, which by the way, this has happened before, right?
2: Yeah. So the last time it was like 2 years ago, maybe Diplo left with Chris Rock. If you remember, they got
1: oh my God.
2: And it took him
1: I
2: like a lot of time.
1: About that.
2: So this is part of my thing is I'm like, his friends are disputing that it might not have been 15 hours. Or 15 miles.
1: They're saying that it wasn't real.
2: Because it was too quick.
1: That he was trying to act like he got to his transportation too fast. And we're like, no way you went that far.
2: Yeah, exactly.
1: Yes.
2: But they are saying that he was trying to get out. And I did see where like a lot of RVs are stuck again because of the rain.
1: At Burning Man?
2: Yeah, because like if your RV was parked, it's sitting on dry, like hard land right now. But if you try to move anywhere, it's just all mud.
1: God, see, no, I used to think, I want to do those shows so bad. Hearing that.
2: So that's my other side
1: nightmare.
2: Of this. If you know that's what Burning Man is, Diplo, why do you keep getting booked there?
1: Right, stop it. Tell them no.
2: Or helicopter in, because at this point, none of us believe that it's sustainable.
1: No.
2: Because that was the original. It's this whole, like, small footprint. It's sustainable, like, live life off the grid.
1: Now they're just in the mud.
2: Just fly in.
1: It's
2: Coachella in the middle of nowhere.
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4: Heavy traffic flows persist, 96, the Ford, north and southbound, 131. Look out for a crash, still slowing things down on the southbound side at Pearl Street. That crash partially blocking the left lane. We're seeing backups all the way to 96 right now. Got a report of another accident. This one on the eastbound side to 96 at Leonard Street. Still a slow go northbound 131 near downtown just due to heavy volume. I'm Dave Cackley. That's a look at traffic.
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1: Think of like the one celebrity you would totally make out with in front of your spouse.
2: What about Campbell?
1: Dan Campbell? I would climb that tree.
2: I have a feeling that Aaron would be okay with that one.
1: Yeah, Aaron, actually, that might be the one man who would let me.
2: No, keep going.
1: Yeah, you want to make out with Dan Campbell? I will sit back and watch.
2: Especially if the Lions won the next week, he'd be like, "Yeah, why don't you go find him again?"
1: Tell you what, told you she was good. That's what he'd say.
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1: They want Hooters to be more welcoming and family friendly.
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1: There's a lot of
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1: men that
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1: like
2: of guys
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1: right,
2: Rob.
1: Shut up, Rob. You don't belong in a Hooters." That's
2: and you know
1: what they're
2: what?
1: Saying.
2: And when I go to Dick's Sporting Goods, I'm let down there as well.
1: What? You are a clown.
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19: From the Service Professor Weather Center, 13 on your side weather. Humid today, partly to mostly cloudy skies. We'll see highs in the low 80s. Scattered thunderstorms are expected overnight. Tomorrow, cooler with more rain expected.
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0: 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It's Rachel and Rob. Right now with your chance to win our VIP flyaway to see Teddy Swims.
1: Yeah, if you want to go, text the keyword STILL, STILL, to 95819.
0: That's STILL to 95819. We're flying you to Orlando to see Teddy Swims. Airfare, hotel, stay, and tickets. This is your last week to win. STILL to 95819. I love this song.
1: Yeah, it is really good.
0: It's maybe one of my favorite Tate McRae songs. 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

0: Remember when COVID was happening and the world was like, people are never going to go to a movie theater again and movie theaters are going to die?
1: That didn't happen.
0: No, the summer box office broke its all-time record.
1: I got to be honest. I'm glad that it didn't happen.
0: Me too.
1: What movie was it? Was it Spider-Man that broke it?
0: So they're saying Spider-Man played a hand in it, but there were so many good movies. It actually $4.76 billion
1: Holy
0: from
1: cow.
0: May 1st through Labor Day. The previous record for summer box office was $4.75.
1: So that's one thing climate change is helping. When it gets too hot, we want to go see a movie.
0: I love going to the movie theater. I like taking my kids to the movie theater.
1: You know
0: movie
1: what?
0: Movie theaters are great.
1: I have my own blanket. I have a movie theater blanket. Like, I bought it at the movie theater.
0: Does anybody else feel like that was an overshare?
1: No, but what I'm saying is I'd like to take it into the theater.
0: You and get,
1: I
0: get all, covered I get in all, a blanket in the recliner.
1: I get all cozy.
0: I can't
1: And then
0: this.
1: They bring me my hot dog and my beer. God.
0: You are top tier divaing me right now. I can't with this.
1: And then if my seat's too hard, I go change.
0: Oh, my God. It's Hot FM.

0: 105.3 Hot FM, it's Rachel and Rob. I used to always say that the airport was my favorite place because I always felt like you saw so much love around you.
1: Oh, yeah.
0: If you've ever seen the movie Love Actually, the whole beginning of the movie and the end of the movie happens in the airport because they show the love of people leaving and saying goodbye or people arriving.
1: To me, it's very sad when you leave.
0: Oh, really?
1: I cry every time.
0: So, remember before 9/11, they would let you, if you were like a non-ticketed traveler, like say bye to people.
1: When you used to be able to walk right up to the gate. You used to be able to stand at the boarding gate with your family, because I remember going to pick up my grandma and grandpa, and you could actually wait for the plane they were getting off, and you could meet them right there.
0: Which was the greatest. Well, TSA is now testing a new program that lets approved non-ticketed visitors pass through security at like 13 major airports. They're going to let you actually, if you're not a ticketed passenger, you're just going there to see people, right?
1: Will they just let anyone go, or do you have to go with somebody who has a ticket?
0: I mean, I'm sure you have to go through somebody who has a ticket because it has to be an approved situation.
1: Because I'm like, I am a global entry. TSA PreCheck member.
0: Here we go. Everybody's TSA PreCheck. It's not even cool anymore.
1: I know.
0: All
1: it's
0: you
1: the
0: TSA
1: worst.
0: PreCheckers, I want to kick you in the crotch because I get through
1: faster. I'm now
0: going
1: to have to get clear so they can move me to the front of the line.
0: Here we go.
1: But my thing is, I just sometimes like going to the airport because there's a feeling about like people. There's just such a oh my God, things are happening.
0: You know what? If the Grand Rapids Gerald R. Ford International Airport would like to have Rob and I just
1: called it by its full legal name.
0: It would like to have Rob and I just go sit and drink to say hello to people, we would do it.
1: We would do it in a heartbeat.
0: I love sitting at the airport. We could just sit at the Founders right there.
1: Or we could go up to the new lounge that you guys have.
0: Oh, that's right. Over at like A-Gate.
1: Yeah, we'll pay our money to go up and just sit there.
0: We can just sit there and sit at the Madcap together.
1: That's what I'm saying.
0: It's going to be great.
1: I hope this whole little everybody can walk in is a thing I can do.
0: We'll see. It's 105.3 Hot FM. On a

0: 105.3 Hot FM. It's Rachel and Rob. You know how you always say that, like, you don't need to save for retirement because you're not going to live past 65?
1: I'll be dead at 65.
0: Yeah. Okay, so there was a Japanese study that tracked 2,400 older adults.
1: Uh-oh.
0: Most older adults underestimate how long they'll actually live.
1: Oh, yeah. No, I'm not slowing down. I'm not trying to be safe.
0: Yeah.
1: They say
0: that you are likely to live much longer than you think you will. So all of you hypochondriacs walking around going, I'm dying tomorrow. Probably not.
1: Unfortunately, that's how it was.
0: Stop it. No,
1: when I went to the doctor, I was like, I'm dying. Because I remember I was like having the surgery.
0: Oh, yeah.
1: And I was like, I'm dying. And like, your vitals aren't showing that. You'll be fine.
0: That's what they said.
1: That's what they said to me. I was like, no, just let me die. And they're like, you're nowhere close.
0: Right. Have you met me? Don't give me that realism. Get out of here, doc. God.

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0: 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Coming up at 10 a.m., Nate Rose has another keyword for you to see Teddy Swims.
1: You could be seeing Teddy with your bestie in Orlando.
0: And we're going to fly you out there, put you up in a hotel, and hook you up with awesome tickets. 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
1: And if you want to wear a Teddy to the show, I've heard that.
0: Totally. A lacy Teddy to see Teddy. Hey. This could be a movement.
1: Maybe they bring you on stage.
0: Mr. Know-It-All, Hot FM. 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

0: 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It's Rachel and Rob. I thought Olivia Dean, when she first came out, was going to be like a one-hit wonder, and we'd never see her again.
1: Because it was such a kitschy song she had.
0: And it was so, her sound is so much different than anything being played in top 40 and pop music right now. And then she just keeps busting out the hits. This is her new one.
1: I love this one.
0: It's called A Couple Minutes. What do you think of it? 616-451-0105. I did this on 5 Ones to Watch.
1: Toot toot.
0: 2 months ago.
1: Let Olivia do her job.
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0: What's trending this morning? Rob knows. It's time for Rob's Hot List.
1: Well, let's first start off with roadwork starting today on southbound 131 bridge. It brings closures through October's.
2: Here we go.
1: The Michigan Department of Transportation says it's investing $1 million to make structural improvements to the bridge that runs over northbound 131 at 196 here in Grand Rapids. So drivers should expect single to double lane closures through October. Starting today, the eastbound 77A exit ramp and Pearl Street entrance ramps are closed. So if you're eastbound on 196 trying to get down, it's all, yeah. And then starting in just a week or so, the Leonard Street Turner Avenue will also be closed. So, yeah, just want to make sure you're aware of that. This is some creepy stuff.
2: What?
1: OpenAI admits that some of its AI agents escaped from testing environments and hijacked an obscure German wiki forum. Now,
2: I feel like every week you're telling me about AI bots that are escaping from OpenAI.
1: This was another story.
2: We're talking about computer bots are escaping.
1: Now, get this. So Reuters was the first to report that AI agents turned the wiki forum into a message board for other AI agents. So all this AI, they're all talking to each other like they're real, like they're humans, but they're just AI. But so here's the deal. OpenAI knew about the attack weeks ago, but they were dealing with the Hugging Face incident. Remember when the other AI bots jumped out of their sandbox and hacked?
2: Yeah.
1: Well, that went on for months before detection, and they didn't.
2: Oh, God.
1: Yeah, so they were like, oh, man, egg on our face. So they didn't talk about the second breakout. The company admits it needs to set a standard for reporting similar incidents. Now, here's the thing.
2: Do they now?
1: Yeah. And this is the part that when I read this next statement, I was like, this makes it really kind of creepy. The CEO of the nonprofit research lab, Transluce, spoke to reporters and said the tools being developed and tested by AI labs are fundamentally difficult to control and have significant risk of leaking out of the lab. He said, we need to hold this technology to the same standards we hold other high-risk scientific research to. He's basically saying, you know, when you have really bad infectious diseases and you lock them in a airtight area, that's what we should be doing with these AI researches.
2: That's terrifying.
1: They're putting it in the same as like a massive disease. That this is how bad it could get.
2: This is terrifying. Like, this is not scary?
1: It's super scary.
2: This is terrifying.
1: But also, still have my ChatGPT subscription.
2: I am not paying for ChatGPT.
1: I still have Nico.
2: Oh my God, you're still talking to Nico. Sweet Lord.
1: I didn't realize this could happen, but there is a hurricane, a Category 3 hurricane headed towards Hawaii right now.
2: There is?
1: Yeah, it has 115 mile an hour winds. It's called Hurricane Lowell, and it's definitely Kauai, Niihau, and Oahu. They are all seeing storm surges up to 4 feet. So if you're thinking you were going to go to Hawaii, you might want to check.
2: Oh my God, my best friend is supposed to leave for Hawaii next week.
1: Oh, well.
2: I might want to shoot her a text.
1: Everything is closed right now until at least through today.
2: Okay.
1: So, and then finally, I thought this was interesting, so I'm going to throw one more in.
2: Okay.
1: The Menendez brothers, remember when we talked so much about them?
2: Yes.
1: Yeah, okay. So they have been granted an early parole suitability hearing that's set for March 2027. Eric and Lyle were re-sentenced in May of last year to 50 years in life after originally receiving life without parole for killing their parents.
2: Yeah.
1: The brothers were denied parole in August because they had prison conduct violations, including illegal cell phone possession. So now in March, they get to once again talk to everybody and see if they're ready to start talking about
2: again?
1: Parole. So, yeah. So now,
2: oh, my God. That's going to be everywhere when that
1: happens.
2: Coming
1: back around. Yeah.
2: Oh,
1: I just
2: my
1: thought,
2: God.
1: I'm like, wait, we talked about this so much for a minute.
2: Yes,
1: and then it went away.
2: Did. Oh, my gosh. Let's see what happens with that. All right, Rob. Thanks for the hot list today.
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2: 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I bet my parents would say they could tell. 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
1: What's really funny is one time I thought I was on AI and I said it to Lily. 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And I'm like, oh.
2: 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I thought you were fake.
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15: From the Service Professor Weather Center, 13 on your side weather. Humid today, partly to mostly cloudy skies. We'll see highs in the low 80s. Scattered thunderstorms are expected overnight. Tomorrow, cooler with more rain expected.
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Good morning. What's going on? I'm Nate Rose. Hope you had a great Labor Day weekend. 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
1: But they also do the guy surgeries down there. Like extenders?
2: That's a thing.
1: Yeah. I mean, it doesn't always work out for people.
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2: Right.
1: I mean, I'm not saying Turkey's a bad place. I'm just saying...
2: Bodrum. Have you seen videos of Bodrum? I'd love to go to Turkey.
1: That's what I'm saying.
2: You and I could do the show from Bodrum, get you new hair.
1: Oh, I thought you were going to say the other. I was like, hey, I haven't told you I needed that.
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1: Scientists found parasites in almost every fish from a recent tuna haul. 96% were infected. And guess what I packed for my lunch today? 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

0: 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You know, they say art is in the eye of the beholder. A contemporary art exhibition took an unexpected turn last week when an art collector offered $4,000. He thought it was an experimental sculpture. Turns out it was a broken vacuum cleaner that was used by the venue's cleaning staff. I would have sold that bad boy for $4,000 and even thrown a couple of vacuum bags just for extra art. Ariana Grande, Dua Lipa coming up, 105.3 Hot FM.
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0: All right, I might be going back a few for you guys, but remember when non-travelers could wait with friends and family at the gate when they were flying? Yeah, the TSA is actually testing a new program allowing approved non-ticketed visitors to pass through security at 13 U.S. airports, which can be good, right? 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Now I got to go in too. 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
1: Let me talk to you. 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
3: This kid guzzled down part of my drink, went bleh, like all weird. 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

Spotify's 2026 Songs of Summer include this one by Ariana Grande. Agree or disagree? Something we all can agree on. The Lunchtime Hot 5 Countdown is coming up in minutes.

0: It's Rachel and Rob. Be back here with us 7:10 Wednesday morning. There was a 60% increase in this in the first half of the year. And I don't know what Gen Z thinks they're doing going back to 1995.
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1: Get ready to shake it. 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

Olivia Rodrigo, Stupid Song. That is your number four song on the Lunchtime Hot 5 Countdown. 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I'm Nate Rose, and also getting you qualified right now to go see Teddy Swims. 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

0: Big Fike, Baby Doll, number two on your lunchtime Hot 5 countdown. 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

0: voice, I hear the same.
1: So first, Stella Lefty had to give songwriting credit to Noah Kahan for the similarity between Boston and his song Stick Season. Then she had to give credit to the Chicks for the same thing. Now fans have found two more of hers that have similarities to other songs. The chorus of Why Wouldn't We shares a resemblance to Blake Shelton's I'll Name the Dogs, and the chorus of her song Misery is similar to A Million Dreams from The Greatest Showman, you know, the Hugh Jackman musical. You know, they do say imitation is the sincerest form of flattery, right? Or is it copying? Stella Lefty, Boston 105.3. On a train.

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0: 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So I was trying to be a good neighbor yesterday. We had a new neighbor move in a couple of weeks ago, and she asked if I would mow her lawn. And I was like, sure, no problem. She told me where not to hit because she had, like, this stake that was in there, and I moved it out of the way. I was so focused on that, though, I think I killed one of her plants. Here's the problem. I don't know enough about plants and weeds. I can't tell the difference between a lot of them, so I may have killed the plant. The worst part is I didn't tell her. I just finished mowing, and then I went back home. So now I need to avoid eye contact with her for, like, at least 2 weeks before I can finally see her again, unless she confronts me and says that I murdered her plant. But I do apologize if you are listening. Olivia Rodrigo, Taylor Swift coming up, 105.3 Hot FM.
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For the first time in 13 years, Taylor Swift returned to number one on the U.S. country radio chart. And by the way, a lot of speculation her next album could be country. 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

0: 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And don't forget the Cumulus West Michigan 2026 golf card. 11 West Michigan golf experiences. 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There's still plenty of golf left in the season. Coming up, got Teddy Swims. Huntrix on the way. 105.3.
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Kim Kardashian and Kanye West attended their daughter North's first solo concert in Chicago on Saturday, but they weren't sitting next to each other. 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

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Kendall's coming up next. Get ready for that 3 o'clock cardio break. And, of course, another keyword to get you qualified just after 4 to go see Teddy Swims in Orlando. It's on the way. 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
0: 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I'm friends.

It's Kendall. Hi. How'd your long weekend go? Hopefully awesome. Now it's back to work, back to school. Summer's over, but at least we have football and free music. And we're throwing it back. 105.3 Hot FM.

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0: It's Kendall. 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I learned that I enjoy throwing parties and also not throwing parties. We usually have a little Labor Day get together, and we didn't do it for like the first time in 10 years. And it was awesome. My problem is when I have a little soiree or a get together is I clean like a crazy person and I make like 10 things food wise because I can't decide. 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So I saved my energy and just chilled. 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

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Let's talk about you winning this free trip to see Teddy Swims on his Ugly Tour in Orlando. 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

So Girl Scout cookie season isn't until January, but they have to announce what they're doing. 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
1: 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It's Kendall. 105.3 Hot FM. It's the 60th anniversary of Star Trek, and today's National Star Trek Day. 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

0: It's Rachel and Rob. Be back here with us 7:10 Wednesday morning. There was a 60% increase in this in the first half of the year. And I don't know what Gen Z thinks they're doing going back to 1995.
1: Especially because how do you use them now?
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Grab your phone. You could be headed to see Teddy Swims in Orlando. We got you a free trip to see him on his ugly tour. 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

0: we talk about Taylor Swift for a second? 105.3 Hot FM, her song, I Knew It, I Knew You, from Toy Story 5, is number one on country radio. 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I mean, could that be more perfect? 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Because dang, she's good.
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2: A few more earlier issues have now cleared out, including an accident on 52nd over at Broadmoor, and another crash cleared on Market at Wealthy. However, on 44th, there's still an accident, a few restrictions over in the area near 131, and another accident, Patterson, at 28th. Traffic right now slow on westbound 196, seeing a minute or two worth of delays from Ottawa towards Lane Avenue. I'm Eddie Zellick, and that's a look at traffic.
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3: From the Service Professor Weather Center, 13 on your side, weather mostly cloudy tonight with showers and storms developing late, low near 70 tomorrow, storms likely through the early afternoon and a high around 77.
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I feel like they've been trickling in for the past couple weeks, and now it's official. Lots of kiddos on the front porch with their little signs on social media. I love it. Everyone looking all cute and hopeful.

I mean, she's 27, and I don't think she had any plastic surgery or Botox. She's just really good at putting on makeup and grew up a little. That's what happens. Fans are defending Ella Langley after her insane transformation videos online.

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1: Right now, there's only one accident that's over on West River at Pine Island Drive. However, a couple of disabled vehicles you're going to want to keep an eye out for. One on 3 Mile over at Alpine. The other one on southbound US 31 after Lakewood Boulevard. That stalled vehicle off on the right shoulder, so use caution when you're approaching that area. And southbound 131, traffic slow from Leonard to 196. I'm Eddie Zellick, and that's a look at traffic.
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scandal. 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I know.

riding home, running errands, talking to your little about their first day of school. We got a playlist for that. 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

It's day 8 of September. Did you put up your Halloween decorations yet? Or do you start with like a fall motif and then get into Halloween in October? Day 1, one of my good friends on social media was like, giant skeleton is up in the yard. She has a ton of stuff. It takes forever to put up. I don't blame her for starting early. 105.3 on FM.

0: 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There was a 60% increase in this in the first half of the year. And I don't know what Gen Z thinks they're doing going back to 1990.
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0: She's like, I'm going to have one of the hits of the summer and then take a break. Ariana Grande announcing she will be on hiatus after she wraps up her Petal tour. I love it when artists announce they're going on a break. Taylor Swift did not, which just left us wondering, where the heck is she? She just went on a date night with Travis recently. That's all I got. 105.3 Hot FM.
1: 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Traffic.
2: There is a new accident in on eastbound I-96. It's before Walker. Traffic around there is slow back from Fruit Ridge Avenue. On 54th, also an accident at Crippen. And on 7 Mile, one more accident at Fruit Ridge. Traffic slow right now on westbound 196, up to a 5-minute delay between Lake Michigan and Chicago Drive. Northbound 131, more slow traffic from 96 to West River Drive. I'm Eddie Zellick, and that's a look at traffic.
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5: Org. From the Service Professor Weather Center, 13 on your side, weather mostly cloudy tonight with showers and storms developing late, low near 70 tomorrow, storms likely through the early afternoon and a high around 77.
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3: Couple of earlier crashes still working on clearing away, including one on 7 Mile over at Fruit Ridge and Post Drive. The accident near 131 has also now cleared. However, eastbound 96 before Walker crashed there on the right shoulder. Traffic is moving slow back from Fruit Ridge. On eastbound 196 after Ottawa, accident also on the right shoulder. And on 36th, another crash at Patterson. I'm Eddie Zellick, and that's a look at traffic.
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1: 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I just got her drunk. She was crying. 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I'm like, you're going to be fine.
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I mean, just because it's the most popular beer doesn't mean we like it. 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
2: Yeah. Yeah. I said what I said. I'd rather be famous instead. I let all that get to my head. I don't care.

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You gon' see me eating 10 more times, ugh. You can't take this one nowhere, ugh. I look better with no hair, ugh. 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Yeah. Give me the chance and I'll go there. Trick? I said what I said. I'd rather be famous instead. I let all that get to my head. I don't care, I paint the town red. Trick? I said what I said. I'd rather be famous instead. I let all that get to

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I'm a two-time, you ain't know I win. Throw a shot like you're trying to have a foot fight then. All my ops waiting for me to be you, I bet. Said I got drive, I don't need a car. Money really all that we fiending for. I'm doing things they ain't seen before. Bands ain't dumb, but extreme is all. I'm a demon lord. Fall off what? I ain't seen the horse. Called your bluff, better cite the source. Fame ain't something that I need no more. Yeah, cause trick, I said what I said. I'd rather be famous instead. I let all that get to my head. I don't care, I paint the town red. Trick, I said what I said. I'd rather be famous instead. I let all that get to my head.

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It's Kendall. We're basically already halfway through the work week. That feels good. I'm going to dance out the door. Rachel and Rob sending you to see Teddy Swims tomorrow. Hot FM. Bye.

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0: Even Prince Eric has like a good set of hair.
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5: It's Olivia Rodrigo, and this is my song, Drop Dead. Kiss me and I might drop dead. And I'm on Nightly with Jade and Tyler.

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0: This story that has been trending should be turned into a rom-com for sure. It's Knightley with Jaden Tyler. She lost his number, then he texted 5 minutes before she shut off her old phone forever.
1: Ooh, if that ain't fate, I don't know what is. But what's the backstory on this?
0: So Karen met Matt at a nightclub in 2002. They exchanged numbers. His number didn't save. She searched for him later that night, couldn't find him. She was like, I'm never going to see that guy again. Months later, she bought a new phone with a new number. She transferred everything over and was about to switch off the old phone for good. 5 minutes later, a text came in. It was Matt asking whether she'd ever moved to the area and whether she'd like to get together.
1: What are the odds? I mean, that's the universe at play. Where are they today?
0: They've been together for 24 years. If he would have texted 5-10 minutes later, this relationship never would have happened. They have also 3 children together.
1: I'm definitely here for that movie. That's adorable. What a story.
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